0: on the edge of the beach and is quite vulnerable.
1: Federated Farmers hopes a proposed rural workforce visa is just a start. ACT says its policy promise would provide a dedicated pathway to give farmers a reliable pipeline of workers. Fed Farmers spokesperson Carl Dean says they'd like to see more options on the table.
2: It's really good for ACT to bring it forward as a proposal, but I'd love to see some of the other parties coming up with something similar.
1: Labor's promising cheaper public transport in its latest policy announcement. It's planning to cap fares at a maximum of $20 per week for users in Auckland, Wellington and Christchurch. Passengers elsewhere will pay no more than $10 a week. However, it doesn't cover some longer journeys, including Waiheke Island ferries and the Capital Connection, Mainlander and Te Huia train services. To sport, Serena Williams is her own harshest critic following her comeback to competitive tennis. The 44-year-old won her doubles match at the Queen's Club in London but felt a bit rusty.
3: I need to make some returns next match, which I will. I didn't miss one in practice, but yeah, that was a little embarrassing out there.
1: And Kiwi-born rugby player James Lowe has played his last game for Ireland. The 33-year-old wing is leaving Leinster for Japan.
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5: Breeze weather with Harvey Norman. 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
6: Harvey Norman.
7: Beautiful day, isn't it? But still cold. It's still only 11 degrees with a high of 15 today. Southwesterly winds and another chilly night tonight. We're down to 6 again. But tomorrow's looking lovely and fine as well and a high of 15.
5: The Breeze.
7: Lunchtime Wednesday with Sarah, and we're into a half hour of non-stop music. Oh, we've got a great song from Melissa Etheridge on the way in the next half an hour. 6:60 and Heart coming up as well, right after Lenny Kravitz.

0: Auckland's Breeze on 93.4 with Spandau Ballet. And true, it's Wednesday lunchtime. It's still so cold. I mean, it's a beautiful day, don't get me wrong. It's lovely and sunny and the sky is blue, but man, it was freezing this morning and it's still only 11 degrees. Good grief. Although they did say the whole country is a bit chilly today after a warmer start to the week. I was just looking at this apple down in Christchurch, which may be the most famous apple in the country right now because it's a Chimera apple. So it's split perfectly in half in terms of colours. Like it's half red, still fully intact, but it's half red and half yellow. And it's just naturally developed that way. They call it the Chimera apple. It's quite rare, one in a million kind of thing. So they got it on display at this fruit and veggie shop down in Christchurch, and people are going in and taking photos with it and even touching it, rubbing it for luck. You have to give it a really good wash before anyone eats that. On the way soon, John Farnham, The Chicks, and Irene Cara coming up on The Breeze.
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0: Auckland's Breeze on 93.4 with Shania Twain. That don't impress me much. Well, I don't know what we have given away, an impressive amount of cash so far with our Breeze cash call, and it's the last couple of days. So if you haven't registered your phone number yet, make sure you do it today at breeze.rover.nz, on the Rover app, or if you text cash to 934, we'll send the link for the registration page straight to your phone, and you could be winning like Tammy did when she got the cash call this morning.
1: Hey, it's the cash man.
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1: Do you know what the cashman does?
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1: You got it.
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0: Well done, Tammy. 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For the second to last day of the Breeze Cash Call. On the way after one, Phil Collins, George Ezra and Stevie Wonder coming up on the Breeze.
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7: Good afternoon, I'm KM Adams with the latest at 1. Labor's pledging fare caps for public transport if it wins the election. The policy would see Christchurch, Wellington and Auckland users pay a maximum of $20 a week. The party's transport spokesperson, Tangi Utakere, says it would be funded from the National Land Transport Fund.
21: Less than 1% of that fund will support hundreds of thousands of Kiwis being able to access affordable public transport, which is the right thing to do.
7: However, National says the fund is already oversubscribed and the policy would ultimately require higher taxes or more borrowing. 81-year-old Valerie Hargrave's family is overwhelmed with relief by her safe return. She was found lying in long grass in Ferrymead last night, missing from Wolston for 4 days. It's not yet known how long she'd been there between a walking track and Tunnel Road. Assessments have revealed South Wairarapa's coastline got off relatively lightly after yesterday's giant swells. Cape Palliser Road has reopened from the Hurupi Stream Bridge, while Met Service has lifted its heavy swell warning. Mayor Dame Fran Wild is thanking the community for its common sense.
22: We had no reported issues overnight, so that was really good. The residents appear to be safe and sound.
7: The White Ferns have completed their T20 World Cup preparations with a tight 5-wicket win over South Africa. They've chased down 184 with 2 balls to spare, led by captain Mealy Kerr's 62 runs off 32 balls. All-rounder Sophie Devine says it was an ideal run chase.
23: These sort of scores are going to be pretty common in this tournament, so great for us. A confidence builder, I think, to be able to chase that down.
7: And Aussie Angus Gardner and Kiwi Ben O'Keefe will referee the Super Rugby Pacific semi-finals in Hamilton and Wellington, respectively.
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12: Breeze weather with Harvey Norman. 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
3: Harvey Norman.
0: Beautiful day. Still quite cool as we head towards that high of 15. We are down to 6 tonight, so it'll be another chilly one. But another beautiful day tomorrow. Nice and fine. And a high of 15 for Thursday.
12: The Breeze.
0: Just gone one Wednesday afternoon. Oh, look at that, halfway through the week already. And we're into a half hour of non-stop music on The Breeze. Stevie Wonder, George Ezra on the way right after Phil Collins.

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Breeze.

0: Auckland's Breeze on 93.4 with Celine Dion, and that's the way it is, getting ready to return to the stage, of course, in Paris in September. She's got some shows lined up there, and Ticketmaster in France actually halted the ticket sales earlier this week because of suspicious activity. So there were people in the queue to get the tickets, you know, and you know what it's like in those queues. There were thousands of people ahead of you. You finally start moving up and then they go, oh, no, we're halting the sales because of suspicious activity. Oh, no. I'm excited to see the new TV show they're making about her. It's about her sort of early childhood, her family life. It's been produced by her brother, who's a composer, and it's based on a family saga, which was actually written by her nephew. So a real family affair. So looking forward to seeing that. All right, we've got a great book to give away this week in our Breeze Book Club. The perfect to curl up in a nice warm spot as you soak up the sunshine on this rather chilly day. It's just not really warming up, is it? It's a copy of Later Only Love Remains by Leah Swan. I've got that to give away every day this week from award-winning best-selling writer Leah Swan. This is a lyrical, powerful, dark and devastating novel, and they say once you start reading, you'll not be able to put this novel down. So if you want to get in the draw to win a copy, then just head to our Breeze Auckland Facebook page. You could be winning before the day is through. On the way soon, Human League, Michael Bolton and Ice House coming up on The Breeze.
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0: Auckland's Breeze on 93.4 with Sam Smith and Stay With Me. Recently, I got engaged to their partner of 3 years, or over 3 years actually, apparently, Christian Cohen, fashion designer, which is good because Sam seems quite into fashion. Or is it like when you marry an electrician, you know, and the lights are always flickering, so there's a light socket over there that doesn't work and they never fix it, or a plumber and your toilet's blocked up? It's a bit like that, isn't it? We have got Atomic coming back after sold-out shows across the country. They're back louder, bolder and ready to light up the stage in Auckland at the Town Hall on the 15th of August. Shows before that down in Wellington and Christchurch as well. And this is led by powerhouse vocalist and musical director Julia Deans. Brings together a collection of Aotearoa's most celebrated musicians. It's a massive celebration of women in pop and rock. People love these shows. So if you want to go along, tickets are on sale now. If you head to thebreeze.rover.nz, and you can get yourself in the draw to win a VIP meet and greet and a double pass to see Atomic at the Town Hall on the 15th of August. On the way after 2 o'clock, we're back into the music with Madonna, Enya and Shaboozy coming up on The Breeze.
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19: Good afternoon, I'm KM Adams with the latest at 2. Labour's leader is confident the public transport network could handle a surge in passengers. The party is promising to cap weekly PT fares if it makes it to power. Chris Hipkins says there's currently excess capacity.
20: We're actually below pre-COVID levels in terms of public transport use, so there's an ability for the system to absorb potentially quite a significant uplift.
19: A serious assault at an Auckland mosque is being described as family-related. A man was found with head injuries at the site on Akatea Road in Glendale last night. Police believe the incident stemmed from an ongoing dispute. Five men face charges. New details have emerged about the train derailment in Wellington that injured six. At a regional transport committee meeting, operator Transdev revealed it's the fourth case of a missed red light this year. Managing Director Tonya Haskell said having a digitised control system could have helped.
21: Currently all the controls in a situation like this, other than the concrete block, are manual. So signals are managed manually, our driver drives the train manually.
19: Twice weekly flights from Wellington to Westport have been granted a stay of execution. Development West Coast has extended Origin Air's funding to keep the route operational until at least August. The Football Ferns and Morocco have drawn nil all in their international friendly in Spain this morning. Football Ferns goalie Vic Essen felt they could have snatched a winner.
22: We had chances in front of goal, a couple of good saves and a couple missed opportunities.
19: Football with High Sense, proud partner of the FIFA World Cup. And the referee appointments have been made for this weekend's Super Rugby semi-finals. Aussie Angus Gardner will control the Chiefs and Crusaders on Friday, while New Zealand's Ben O'Keefe has the whistle for the Hurricanes and Blues on Saturday.
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24: Breeze weather with Harvey Norman. 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
25: Harvey Norman.
0: Beautiful day. Still quite cool as we head towards that high of 15. We are down to 6 tonight, so it'll be another chilly one. But another beautiful day tomorrow. Nice and fine and a high of 15 for Thursday.
24: The Breeze.
0: Right, let's get you through your Wednesday afternoon with some great tunes, shall we? Half hour of non-stop music on the way. Shaboozy and Enya, Orinoco Flow is coming up right after Madonna.

0: Auckland's Breeze on 93.4 with Billy Ocean and Caribbean Queen, or Caribbean Queen, if you prefer that. A couple of weeks since we lost the incredible Dame Jules Top, and yeah, there's been so many tributes come out for her, and of course Linda, so many people whose lives have been touched by those untouchable girls. And now a celebration of Dame Jules Top, which is set to happen next Friday, the 19th of June at 2 o'clock in the afternoon at the Viaduct Events Centre. So if you want to go along to this, you can. Like, anyone can go. You get a ticket from moshtix.co.nz. It is completely free. There's no transaction fee or anything. It's totally free. You can get up to four tickets, I think, because you can get two seating or two standing. And so you go in at 1:30, and then it starts at 2. If you can't make it there, I believe it will be live streamed. But a great chance to be part of the celebration for Dame Jules Top. Just make sure there's no meetings scheduled next Friday afternoon. I mean, who does that anyway? Who schedules a meeting on a Friday afternoon? It's a special place and you know where for those people. On the way soon, the Communards, Dave Dobbin and ABC coming up on The Breeze.
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0: Auckland 3's on 93.4 with Robbie Williams. Cannot wait to sling that with him at Eden Park in November. We've got a great book to give away this week with our Breeze Book Club. It's called Later Only Love Remains by the best-selling author of Shearwater, Leah Swan. Once you pick up this book, you won't be able to put it down. So if you want to get yourself a copy of Later Only Love Remains by Leah Swan, just head to our Breeze Auckland Facebook page and find the post, comment on there, and I might draw you out as a winner because I've got books to give away every day this week. So I'm going to do a draw right now. So a big congratulations to today's winner, who is Trina Biddles. Well done, Trina. I'm going to get a copy of that book sent to you. While you're on the Facebook page, you might want to have a look at the video of Jeanette explaining what she almost did to a cat and why they're calling her Mrs. Bobbitt. Oh dear. All right, we're back into the music after 3 o'clock with Mike Pidu, Billy Joel, Dido and DeBarge coming up on The Breeze.
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3: Good afternoon, I'm KM Adams with the latest at 3. 100 kilograms of cocaine worth up to $35 million has been found in a shipping container in Tauranga. It was loaded with legitimate goods in Chile, passing through Peru, Colombia and Panama before being nabbed on Monday. Six commercial projects have been picked to share $143 million in funding. From the agriculture sector, they include kiwifruit orchard innovation and work with Māori landowners. Prime Minister Christopher Luxon says most are industry-led.
20: The projects are designed to make sure that we can showcase to our farmers how we can generate more value and more productivity.
3: People have been forced to flee their homes in Northern Ireland amid a wave of anti-immigration disorder sparked by a stabbing. Houses and cars have been set on fire and all public transport has been paused in Belfast. A survey has revealed 74% of homeowners know how they should prepare their homes for a natural disaster. However, the Natural Hazards Commission says turning awareness into action remains a challenge. Public Education Manager Hamish Armstrong points to Monday's quake in the Philippines as an example of the need to be ready.
21: That event globally is just a reminder that these events do happen and can have serious impacts on people and communities.
3: The Super Rugby Pacific semi-final teams are due out in an hour. The Friday game, the Chiefs Crusaders. The Chiefs won't have Wallace Setiti. It was one of the ugly sights of the season to see him lying on the ground shaking after that nasty blow to the head. The Crusaders are monitoring midfielder Dallas McLeod and fullback Johnny McNichol. And to Rugby League with Machinery House, reports across the Tasman suggest the Tigers are keen to bring back 37-year-old Israel Folau.
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23: Well, a beautiful winter's day in Auckland. Nice and sunny with clear skies. Few southerlies about. Tomorrow, exactly the same with a high of 15 degrees. Overnight, we jump down to 6 again. At the moment, 15's what we're on.
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0: to Natalie and Brulia and Tom. And it's Auckland's Breeze 93.4 with Mike for all those listening in the shops at the Mangere Bridge Village. Quite a few places have the Breeze on there. Appreciate it. Thank you. It's the Breeze Drive Home Wednesday afternoon. All thanks to AA Insurance. Leave home without the what ifs with award-winning cover from AA Insurance. What if somebody could prove to you that we weren't alone in this world? Well, that is the premise of the movie Disclosure Day. Steven Spielberg has directed it. He's a genius. This movie looks good. It's full of all the big names. I love the premise of it as well.
1: I am much more inclined now than I was when I made Close Encounters to really believe that we're not the only intelligent civilization in the universe.
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0: Yeah, it looks really good. Emily Blunt, Josh O'Connor, Colin Firth. If you would like to go in the draw to win a double pass, text MOVIE, leave a gap and give us your name. Send it off to 934. It's an age-old question. I mean, you'd be silly to think that we're not alone, but you'd think after all this time we actually would have some proof. Or maybe, as this movie says, it's all been covered up. Who knows? Well, there's some deep thinking as you get into some music next. When the Cat's Away, UB40 and Steve Perry at Auckland's Breeze.
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8: Kitchen Mania trade prices this month. Fine overnight for Auckland, a low of 6 degrees. On the southern, it's slow from Sylvia Park to Green Lane heading north. On the northern, it's slow northbound from Smales Farm to Wairau Valley. And on the southwestern, heavy both directions around Constellation Drive and approaching the southern. From the city to Massey, 20 minutes. To Drury, an hour. To Silverdale, 49. And to the airport, 26.
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0: It's Miley Cyrus, The Climb. It is Auckland's Breeze 93.4 with Mike. Another winner with our $20,000 cash call today. It's easy money.
1: Hey, it's the cash man.
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1: Do you know what the cash man does?
2: Yes, I do.
1: And do you have a number for me?
2: I think I do. $484.90.
1: You got it.
2: Thank you, cash man. Thank you very much.
0: Oh, another happy winner. That could be you tomorrow. Robert and Jeanette will give you a total just after 8 a.m. It's only a few days left. If you haven't registered yet, I suspect that the money totals over the next few days, based on my calculations, should be quite good. So make sure you're giving it a shot. That's all you got to do. Text CASH to 934. I'll send you back the link. Hey, coming up next, news, sport and weather. Got some great music on the way too for your afternoon. Rod Stewart, Wham and Miles Smith in there. And something I saw online about hiccups. Am I a sucker or what? I don't know. You help me out soon. It's The Breeze. From the best of the 80s.

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2: Fine overnight for Auckland, a low of 6 degrees. On the northern, it's slow northbound from Oniwa to Northcote Road. On the northwest, and heavy from Waterview to Te Atatū. On the southern, heading north from Sylvia Park to Green Lane, slow, and southbound, heavy from Newmarket to Ellerslie. From the city to Silverdale, 1 hour, to Drury, 1 hour 10, and to the airport, 29.
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22: Good afternoon, I'm KM Adams with the latest at 4. National wants to know what Labour will sacrifice for its latest election pledge. The party is vowing to cap public transport fares, which it would pay for through the National Land Transport Fund. But National's Nicola Willis says that pot has important uses.
23: It maintains roads, it builds local roads, it looks after core public transport services. And what Labour have effectively said today is we'll be cutting that fund to pay for our policy.
22: Wellington's mayor believes our weather models are struggling to keep up with changing climate patterns. Andrew Little says it's a relief the worst didn't happen with forecast swells. He says conditions are much more intense and harder to predict.
1: It's not consistent with past records, and we're trying to model things based on data that may not be the most relevant given the changed nature of weather patterns that we're seeing.
22: It's unclear how long 81-year-old Valerie Hargrave lay between a walking track and a Christchurch road. She was found in long grass in Ferrymead after 4 days missing. Police are looking into her movements while she recovers in hospital. NASA has named the four astronauts for next year's Artemis 3 space mission. Their plan is to launch from the Kennedy Space Center and fly in lower Earth orbit, testing rendezvous and docking capabilities. The Super Rugby Pacific semis on Saturday, one change to the Hurricanes. Wing Fahi Finananofo is back from injury. Several changes to the Blues, including Bowden Barrett starting at fullback, Finlay Christie slots in at halfback, and Hoskins Sotutu will start at number 8. And the England squad announcement for next week's second test at the Oval against the Black Caps has been delayed amid growing concerns over whether Ben Stokes can continue as captain.
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3: Breeze weather with Harvey Norman. 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
5: Harvey Norman.
24: Well, a beautiful winter's day in Auckland. Nice and sunny with clear skies. A few southerlies about. Tomorrow, exactly the same with a high of 15 degrees. Overnight, we jump down to 6 again. At the moment, 15's what we're on.
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24: Well, coming up, tickets to the Blues women's team this weekend at Eden Park. Also, Rod Stewart, Wham, Miles Smith, and a bit of Europe in there with the final countdown. Oh, that's a goodie.

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0: at Split Ends. 6 months in a leaky boat, Auckland's Breeze 93.4 with Mike. So good at Spark Arena when they performed, currently in Australia touring. Well, this is something I saw online, and you got to, you know, everything you see online, you got to take with a grain of salt. I mean, who knows? But has anyone got the hiccups right now? Because apparently, according to the comments, this works.
1: How do you normally get rid of hiccups?
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1: DDD.
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1: Kakaka.
2: Nee, nee, nee.
1: Nee, nee, nee.
2: See if that works.
0: Yeah, so DDD, kakaka, nee, nee, nee. And apparently you get rid of the hiccups. If you've got the hiccups now, give it a go for me and text me back 934, see if it works. It's just hard to remember that in the time, isn't it? Oh, so I've forgotten it already. What is it? Nee, nee, nee, ka, ka, ka, DDD. So there, I don't know, give it a go. Hey, Blues Opiki women's team returning this weekend, taking on the Hurricanes Paw at Eden Park at 2 o'clock Saturday afternoon. Text Blues and your name to 934. I can put you in the draw for a double pass to the game. Eric Garman, Ed Sheeran and Hall & Oates up next. It is The Breeze.
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5: Fine overnight for Auckland, a low of 6 degrees. On the northern, it's slow heading north from the city to Constellation Drive. On the northwestern, heavy from Waterview to Te Atatū. The southern, Sylvia Park to Green Lane, northbound is slow. And heading south, it's heavy from Newmarket to Papatoetoe. From the city to Silverdale, 1R6 to Drury, 1R17.
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11: This is an announcement from Civil Defence. Between 6 and 7pm on June the 14th, we're testing the emergency mobile alert. Therefore, we advise against partaking in hide-and-seek and other hiding-centric activities. For more, here's Barry Kane from Hidden Arts New Zealand. Barry? Where did Barry go? Anyway, on June the 14th, between 6 and 7pm, listen out for the emergency mobile alert.
12: Yeah! What was that?
11: Oh, Barry, you were behind that curtain. Very devious.
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0: It's The Calls and Breathless. It is The Breeze with Mike, our $20,000 cash call. Back again tomorrow. Get the total just after 8 o'clock. Well, in one of the strangest news stories I've seen today, a popular Masterton tourist attraction has had to close for the rest of today after, quote, several incidents of people having the old emergency defecation situation. That it's the fernery there that seems to be attracting the activity. And the weird thing is there's toilets 2 minutes away. So I don't know what is going on. Is it a thing? Or was it an emergency situation? Not too sure. But the plants do not need fertilised at the fernery in Masterton, okay? Just saying. New sport and weather is coming up in just a minute. Fleetwood Mac, Michael Jackson and Cher on the way with our Breeze 80s mixtape. It is The Breeze.
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5: Fine overnight for Auckland, a low of 6 degrees. On the northern, it's heavy over the bridge to Tristram Ave. We're getting reports of a crash at Albany just by the off-ramp heading north. The northwestern, heavy from the city to Te Atatū. On the southern, it's slow northbound from Princes Street to Green Lane and southbound Remuera to Sylvia Park. Very heavy on the southwestern from Wiri to Onehunga.
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22: Good evening, I'm KM Adams with the latest at 5. ASB must pay a record $6.7 million for breaches of the anti-money laundering law. The penalty was imposed by the High Court following action taken by the Reserve Bank, which says ASB's transaction monitoring systems were inadequate for around 6 years. It says ASB cooperated with the investigation and admitted to all 7 breaches. Advocates fear Labor's cheaper bus and train policy may have missed the mark. It's promising a weekly fare cap of $20 in 3 major cities and $10 elsewhere through the National Land Transport Fund. John Reeves from the Public Transport Users Association says it doesn't appear equitable.
23: Rural dwellers, they have no public transport, but they will be paying the taxes, so people in the cities like Auckland, Christchurch, Wellington have cheaper fares.
22: Police are carrying out search warrants across Northland and Auckland as part of a major meth investigation. It's being led by the National Organised Crime Group with help from Northland officers, and they say more details will be revealed tomorrow. Meanwhile, $35 million worth of cocaine has been found in a shipping container in Tauranga. Masterton's popular Queen Elizabeth Park Fernery has been forced to close today due to people defecating in it. In a Facebook post, the District Council says the behaviour is entirely unacceptable as there are several bathrooms within easy walking distance. The teams are out for Super Rugby Pacific semis. 2 changes for the Chiefs on Friday night. Lalakai Fokiti will start at centre and Samapeni Finau comes into blindside flanker. Simon Parker moving to number 8. The Crusaders bring back prop Fletcher Newell and centre Braden Ennor. And a delay to the naming of the England squad for the second cricket test against the Black Caps starting Thursday next week. Skipper Ben Stokes is considering his future.
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1: Breeze weather with Harvey Norman. 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
25: Harvey Norman.
0: Well, the weather stays like this for the next couple of days. A bit more cloud during the weekend, but apart from that, A-OK. A few southerlies about. Overnight we're down to 6. Tomorrow's high is 15. At the moment, 13 degrees.
1: The Breeze 80s mixtape.
0: Just gone 5 o'clock. Welcome to your evening if you've finished work. And welcome to Auckland, Marie Kondo, who's on tonight at the Bruce Mason Theatre in Takapuna. Have fun if you're heading along. Well, let's get our Breeze 80s mixtape underway. Michael Jackson and Cher coming up. But we start off with 1987. As soon as you hear it, you know it's a goodie. Sounds like a happy, sparkly 80s pop song. But Christine McVie was actually singing about the little stories we tell ourselves when the truth hurts. It's a breakup song.

It's Michael Jackson and Thriller on the Breeze 80s mixtape. That song from 82. Michael Jackson was 24 when that song came out. And you know the story about Vincent Price. He does all the talky bits there. He was offered royalties or a one-off payment. He took the one-off payment foolishly. He didn't know, though, did he? And we've all had those moments in our lives, haven't we? Hey, tomorrow, good day to be listening to the Breeze just after 8 a.m. Your cash call total. Good luck. And after 3 o'clock tomorrow, thanks to Lindor, a chocolate self-indulgent prize pack and a $250 spa voucher. They've got a new Lindor chocolate out, the truffle. It's delicious. So you get a whole lot of that, a whole lot of the Lindor chocolate and the spa voucher. So tomorrow, oh, she'll be a goodie to be listening to The Breeze. It always is a goodie to be listening to The Breeze. Let's wrap up the 80s mixtape. This is Cher.

0: and Savage Garden to the moon and back. Auckland's Breeze 93.4 with Mike. Before that, the Little River Band and Lonesome Loser. I love that song. There is something about it. The last few days of our $20,000 cash call, so make sure you're listening to Robert and Jeanette just after 8. I'll give you that total. You could be walking away with some cash. That'll be good for the weekend. And on Friday, the Breeze turning 20, and we are giving you the present, that old cliche, a high tea at the Quarters Hotel in Auckland. And that is a bucket list thing, isn't it? You've got to do that once in your lifetime. You can't say you've lived in Auckland if you've never done high tea at the Quarters, so make sure you're listening on Friday. Well, you never know who sees your Facebook posts or your Instagram posts. A lady called Katie was in Target overseas and noticed The Rock, who is bald, is selling shampoo. She made a little video about it, and The Rock saw it.
1: 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The Rock is selling shampoo and conditioner, and he's bald.
2: 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This is the demigod of the wind and sea, the one and only Maui.
3: Yo, Katie, loved your video. I haven't belly laughed like that in a very long time. Don't give up on your dreams. Anything is possible. When you work hard, stay focused, be kind, and put your whole head into it. Enjoy the Papa Tui. Love, DJ. P.S.
0: So he sent her some shampoo. He also has invited her and the family to the Hollywood premiere of Moana in real life, the movie. So I'll tell you, you just never know. But The Rock's really good like that. He honestly, every now and again, he just pulls something out of his hat, like a social media post where he surprises people. I love it. But, you know, you never know. Maybe you should make a post about the cash man, and maybe he might see that and ring you tomorrow. Billy Ocean, Richard Marx, and Ice House is up next. It's Auckland's Breeze.
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6: Fine overnight for Auckland, a low of 6 degrees. Reports of a crash affecting southbound traffic on the southern at Manukau. Northbound it is heavy from Highbrook through to Green Lane. On the northwestern, heavy from the city to Te Atatū. The southwestern reports of a crash there near Massey Road. And on the northern, it's heavy from the city to AUT, taking it out of Silverdale.
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0: fun. And it's Auckland's Breeze 93.4 with Mike Stanwalker and Take It Easy. Robert and Jeanette, just after 8. Though I reckon it'll be a good total too tomorrow because it's the last few days of our $20,000 cash call. Good luck. And of course, they are back tomorrow, 6 a.m. as we get closer to celebrating our 20th birthday on Friday. Oh, the memories, the stories, the cakes and the high tea. Thank you, Cordis. If you've been wondering why the Glenfield pool has been shut, shards of glass were found in the pool. So they had to shut it last week. It is going to be remaining shut until the 25th of June. They had a bit of maintenance planned anyway, but no one likes a shard of glass in a pool, that's for sure. New sport and weather is coming up next. Have fun if you're off to Marie Kondo, you know, the cleaning lady. Minimalise your life. She's in Auckland tonight at the Bruce Mason Centre, so have fun if you're heading along to that. Four Seasons, Murray Head and Olivia Dean. Straight after the news, it's Auckland's Breeze.
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4: Fine overnight for Auckland, a low of 6 degrees. On the southern, we've got reports of a crash heading north just past Market Road. Pretty heavy from Highbrook to Green Lane heading north and southbound from Green Lane to Papatoetoe. Also a crash reported near Massey Road on the southwestern affecting eastbound traffic. And another crash on the northwestern heading into the city just before Waterview.
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18: Good evening, I'm KM Adams with the latest at 6. The Public Transport Users Association thinks $65 million could go a lot further. It's the price tag of Labor's election policy to cap public transport fares. National Coordinator John Reeves thinks services should be expanded to more rural areas instead.
19: Subsidies on the intercity bus services and even on the long distance and interregional train services. That would be fair and equitable to ensure that it's not just the city dwellers who benefit.
18: More than 30 organisations have chipped in to fund 6 commercial food and fibre projects. They, together with the government, have come up with $143 million to improve the output of products like kiwifruit, king salmon and dairy. Agriculture Minister Todd McClay.
20: They want to prove these technologies and innovation on farm, so in turn they can go out to their customers overseas and say New Zealand farmers continue to meet their obligations.
18: Iran has reportedly launched retaliatory strikes on US targets. It follows American attacks on Iran, which were themselves a response to the downing of a US Army helicopter that was patrolling the Hormuz Strait. A funding extension will keep Wellington to Westport flights operational until at least August. Development West Coast will bridge the gap while the government works through its own decisions on essential regional services. The Super Rugby Pacific semis on Saturday, one change to the Hurricanes. Wing Fehi Fininanofo is back from injury, several changes to the Blues, including Bowden Barrett, who will start at fullback. And Rugby League with Machinery House, Tigers coach Benji Marshall is keen on bringing back a 37-year-old player who's been out of the NRL for 16 years. Reports across the Tasman suggest the Tigers are interested in Israel Folau.
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1: Breeze weather with Harvey Norman. 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
22: Harvey Norman.
0: Well, as soon as it gets dark, it gets a lot cooler, doesn't it? We're down to 6 tonight. Should stay fine, though, and pretty much the same tomorrow with a high of 15. Just a few southwesterlies tomorrow. Plenty of sunshine, though. At the moment, 11 degrees.
1: The Breeze.
0: 30 minutes of non-stop music on the way. Eurythmics coming up, Blondie with The Tide Is High. That great new track from Olivia Dean too. And right now, a bit of Four Seasons.

0: It's Casey and the Sunshine Band and Give It Up. And it's Auckland's Breeze 93.4 with Mike. What's left in our $20,000 cash call? Well, you can get your hands on it because tomorrow just after 8 a.m, Robert and Jeanette will give you another total. If you haven't registered yet, breeze.rover.nz, that is easy to do. And all you got to do is listen. 8 a.m. tomorrow morning and on Friday morning, your last few chances to grab some cash. Well, over King's birthday weekend, I was lucky enough to be at the New Zealand Gold Guitar Awards. It's a thing that I host every year. I think this is my 8th year doing it. One of the people that were there was Linda Topp from the Topp Twins. Her and I always bump into each other at this event, and of course with the loss of her sister and the loss of my father through cancer, her and I bonded. We've got a lot of things in common, Linda Topp and I. Probably more than most people think, in all honesty. But anyway, we laughed, we cried, we had a good time. And she was telling me about how her sister, Jules, wanted a celebration rather than a memorial. So, thanks to a whole group of incredible people, Linda tells me, it has managed to eventuate. And it will happen here in Auckland on Friday, the 19th of June at 2 p.m. at the Auckland Viaducts Event Centre. Now, tickets are free, but you've got to get them through Moshtix. I suspect there'll be a lot of people heading along to this in a couple of Fridays' time, the 19th of June. So get your tickets, 2 p.m. There'll be a lot of people there. A celebration, I guess, of the incredible entertainer Dame Jules Topp, happening on Friday the 19th of June. Moshtix.co.nz if you want to secure your ticket. And look, if they run out of tickets and room, I just head on down to the viaduct. It'll be huge, I reckon. Men at Work, Adele and Hot Chocolate coming up next. It is Auckland's Breeze.
1: 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The Breeze accurate traffic.
2: Huntech, from field days to the backcountry.
3: Fine overnight for Auckland, a low of 6 degrees. We've got reports of a crash on the southern affecting northbound traffic just past Market Road. Heading north, it's been heavy from Highbrook to Green Lane. On the northwestern, heavy from the city to Waterview. The southwestern, slow from Whitty to Mangere Bridge. And on the northern, heavy heading to the Harbour Bridge, coming back into the city past Northcote Point.
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0: 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Just have a wee, you know, have a wee look around. They're back in the Breeze. Maybe you could back them. They might give you a better deal. And well done on your rankings for reputable businesses in New Zealand, AA Insurance. I think you were number 3. I was watching Motorway Patrol last night. It's amazing how many people run out of petrol on the Auckland motorways. Don't do that. Top up. But maybe wait till tomorrow, because Gull, I just got a text, 16 cents off tomorrow from 7 a.m. through till 7 a.m. Friday. I'm sure the other petrol companies will be doing some sort of promotion. Maybe that's why you're running out of petrol, you know, you're redlining it. Oh, you're going to wait till discount day tomorrow. And all of a sudden, boom, boom. Yeah, don't blame me, but I'm just letting you know, it's discount day tomorrow. And don't run out of petrol on the motorway. Far too many of you last night on the telly doing that. New sport and weather is coming up next, as well as Jolene James, Tracy Chapman, Grace and Fleetwood Mac as well. I'll catch you tomorrow.
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2: 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That's tomorrow on Auckland's Breeze.
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5: Fine overnight for Auckland, a low of 6 degrees. Fairly good on the roads. It's still quite slow around Waterview on the northwest into Massey, 21 minutes. On the southern, it's slow northbound Princes Street to Green Lane to Drury from the city, taking 35 minutes. On the southwestern, heavy from Puhinui Road to Mangere Bridge.
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21: Good evening to you with the latest at 7. I'm Jeff Bryan. One in three staff at the body driving coordinated action against domestic harm could be set to lose their jobs. The Centre for Family Violence and Sexual Violence Prevention has proposed a restructure that would see 26 roles lost. Board Chair Andrew Kibblewhite says it's about ensuring resources are focused on making the biggest difference. The PSA union has slammed the plans. Optimal land use is at the forefront of six agriculture projects picked for funding. The government and industry have contributed $143 million combined. Agriculture Minister Todd McClay says it's about building confidence.
22: I expect over the coming years there will be many more projects as well. Think of this as a way to take great ideas from New Zealand, test them on farm to prove them as concepts, and then they get rolled out.
21: It's estimated the 100 kilos of cocaine seized in Tauranga is worth up to $35 million. The drugs were in a shipping container from Chile after it passed through multiple other countries. And Masterton District Council has been forced to close the fernery in Queen Elizabeth Park today due to several incidents of people defecating in it. A council Facebook post decried the behaviour as entirely unacceptable, adding bathrooms are within easy walking distance. To sport the Super Rugby Pacific Semis, changes for the Chiefs for Friday night. Lalakai Fokati will start at centre. Samipani Finau comes into blindside flanker Simon Parker, moving to number 8. The Crusaders bring back prop Fletcher Newell and centre Braden Ennor. And the naming of the England squad for the second cricket test against the Black Caps has been delayed. Skipper Ben Stokes preparing to make a decision on his future as England captain. Fine for Auckland with the light southerly, an overnight low of 7. Tomorrow it's partly cloudy, still that light southerly. And Friday, mostly cloudy. A high tomorrow of 17.
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5: This is The Wind Down with Jolene. Hope you've had a great day. We've got Grace coming up, Fleetwood Mac, Sophie B. Hawkins, and maybe a song for you. Let me know if you've got something you want to hear. You can text request your name and the song to 934.

0: Shania Twain, Auckland's Breeze on 93.4. Tonight on the wind down is another chance for you to poke your nose out the door and see if you can see Jupiter and Venus. You might still be able to spot them. They're kind of disappearing soon, but they'll be back tomorrow night. Very, very special. If you want to check exactly what you're looking for and how you're looking for it, we've got the info up at thebreeze.rover.nz. Now, this week is a big week for us. The Breeze Auckland turning 20. And so we've teamed up with Cordis Hotels Auckland to celebrate, giving you the chance to win the experience of a high tea at Cordis Hotel Auckland. Robert and Jeanette are going to be giving you chances to win that on Friday morning, so you need to tune in for that. If you want to see more about it, text birthday or go to the Breeze Auckland Facebook page. You can see the high tea experience there at the beautiful Chandelier Lounge at Cordis Hotel. It is the place to celebrate life's important moments with heartfelt service. Make sure you're listening Friday to Robert and Jeanette. On the way, we've got more music. Dave Dobbin and Herbs are coming from Foot Rock Flats, A Dog's Tail, Air Supply and Mike and the Mechanics on Auckland's Breeze.
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0: It's the Breeze Wine Town with Jolene. Hope your night's going well tonight. You know, a few sniffs and snivels around with winter, and maybe you're just managing to not actually exercise as much as you normally do. It's terrible, isn't it? You know, we get scared off by the cold, which is crazy. So this Sunday, maybe it'll be a good idea for you to tune into the House of Wellness. It's on every Sunday morning, 8 till 10 on The Breeze. And if you miss any episode, if you hear us saying, oh, so-and-so is going to be on the show, and you think, oh, that'd be good, and then you miss it, the great thing is we have got a podcast available with all the episodes, and it's brought to you by Chemist Warehouse, the home of real brands and real savings. 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Text HOUSE to 934. We'll send you the link. Live, look and feel well every day with the House of Wellness. Latest news coming shortly. We'll check weather. Rod Stewart's on the way. Ice House and Ed Sheeran on The Breeze.
1: 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I want to break free. To the best of now. I don't need a camera to capture. It's the widest variety of music. Every time I see you, oh, I'm trying to. And it plays on The Breeze. The Breeze Wind Down with Russells, New Zealand's curtain and blind specialists.
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3: Good evening to you with the latest at 8. I'm Jeff Ryan. The centre responsible for the government's collective response to family and sexual violence faces losing a third of its workforce in a restructure. The board overseeing the Centre for Family Violence and Sexual Violence Prevention is proposing to reduce the numbers from 78 to 52. And almost 100 frontline health workers will likely need to reapply for their jobs in a restructure at hospitals in Waikato, Bay of Plenty, Taranaki and Tairawhiti. A US government agency has warned oil stockpiles in the world's largest economies are heading towards their lowest levels in more than two decades. In sport, the Super Rugby Pacific semis on Saturday, one change to the Hurricanes. It's on the wing. Fehi Finianganorfor is back from injury. Several changes to the Blues, including Bowden Barrett, who's over that quad injury. He'll start at fullback, and Finlay Christie slots in at halfback. And 44-year-old American tennis great Serena Williams still to decide on whether to play at Wimbledon after making a winning comeback in doubles at the Queen's Club Championships. It's been nearly 4 years since her last competitive singles match. Fine for Auckland with the light southerly, an overnight low of 7. Tomorrow it's partly cloudy, still that light southerly, and Friday mostly cloudy, a high tomorrow of 17.
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0: It's the wind down with Jolene. We've made it to halfway through the week. Hopefully that is feeling good for you. Icehouse on the way, Ed Sheeran, Bob Marley and Rod Stewart on The Breeze.

0: It's the Jay Giles Band, Auckland's Breeze on 93.4. It's The Wind Down with Jolene. And I wonder if you have had a situation where you or someone in your family's headed out, you know, gone to do something, come back and gone, well, actually, I've gone and bought this. That's just happened to legendary Kiwi broadcaster Paul Henry. I really like Paul Henry. He's a bit of a ripper. And he says his wife went out recently to get a pedicure, came back and told him that she'd bought a hotel. Now, the hotel that she's bought is absolutely fascinating because if you've, you know, been in Newmarket and seen the old Newmarket police station there, it's all been fitted out again. So, well, refitted out, you know, Sergeant's house is there as well in a cell block, and he says it's all brand new inside and it's now a hotel and they own it. Isn't that classic? I love it. What a cute story. And I bet there's a few people with memories of that location, maybe ending up in the cells. Well, now you can choose to go and stay there. You will have to pay for the privilege, though. On the way, we've got Adele, the Bee Gees, and Laura Branigan on Auckland's Breeze.
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1: It's the Breeze it's flying the down breeze. With Jolene. We're into the last few days of you having a chance to win a share of $20,000 cash with the Breeze cash call. Now, depending on what the amount is, it might pay for you to go and have a little holiday somewhere. It might pay for a big holiday. It might pay your power bill for the next 6 months. There's all sorts of possibilities. If you need to get something fixed or replaced at home, sort it maybe with the cash call. But of course, you need to register first. And luckily, today's person who rung looks like they did the right thing. Who was rung, I should say. They didn't ring us. We rang them.
2: Hey, it's the Cashman.
3: Hi.
2: Do you know what the Cashman does?
3: Yes, I do.
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2: You got it.
3: Thank you, Cashman. Thank you very much.
1: Oh, that was Tammy, our winner today. So, look, it could be you tomorrow. 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We'll send you the link. We'll make it easy. Then be listening at 8 o'clock in the morning for the cash call amount. Keep a note of it. And if you get the call and you can tell us what it is, then you win. On the way, we've got Madonna, Breaks Co-op and Queen. We'll check the latest that's happening around the place with news in a couple of minutes on The Breeze.
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16: Good evening to you with the latest at 9. I'm Jeff Bryan. ASB must pay a record $6.7 million for breaches of the anti-money laundering law. The penalty was imposed by the High Court following action taken by the Reserve Bank, which says ASB's transaction monitoring systems were inadequate for around 6 years. Police have been carrying out search warrants across Northland and Auckland as part of a major meth investigation. More detail will be revealed tomorrow. And South Island ski fields are delaying opening due to a lack of snow. Canterbury's Mount Hutt has pushed back its planned Friday opening. Further south, Cardrona has delayed its opening by a week to Friday week. The Remarkables will decide tomorrow if its scheduled opening this Saturday will go ahead. In sport, former England cricket captain Geoffrey Boycott is calling for the board to slap current skipper Ben Stokes with a suspension. Writing for The Telegraph, Boycott's view is that the issue goes directly to standards within the England setup. And in basketball, Tall Blacks coach Judd Flavel has recalled guard Ty Webster for next month's World Cup qualifiers in Auckland against Guam and the Philippines. Fine for Auckland with the light southerly, an overnight low of 7. Tomorrow it's partly cloudy, still that light southerly. And Friday, mostly cloudy, a high tomorrow of 17.
0: The Breeze.
1: It's the Wine Town with Jolene. Hope you're having a good night. On the way, we've got Breaks Co-op, Bryan Adams, Madonna and Queen on The Breeze.

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0: Savage Garden on Auckland's Breeze on 93.4. It's the Wine Town with Russell's Curtains and Blinds. The Russell's Promise, the best value curtain and blind experience in New Zealand. Robert and Jeanette are back tomorrow morning. They've got a chance for you to win. Well, maybe some cash. Yes, that cash call amount for you at 8 o'clock in the morning. And also, we've got a new video up on the Breeze Auckland Facebook page. It is worth a watch. Here's a little snippet from it.
1: Is this joke funny?
2: This is not the joke. I'm just going to set it up. A story about a guy who's, like, nicked off with $9,000 worth of chocolate, right? So, I was telling that story on the radio, and I finished with, I thought, a very funny joke. The joke was, the cops had... Oh. Wait.
1: Let's play some music while we're waiting.
0: And it goes on if you want to see the rest of that video and find out what the joke was and whether you actually think it's funny. We've got it up at the Breeze Auckland Facebook page right now for you. On the way, we've got the beautiful Celine Dion, Womack and Womack, a song that was number one for a while in New Zealand, and another song that I'm pretty sure was number one in New Zealand, Rick Astley, on Auckland's Breeze.
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0: It's The Breeze Wind Down with Jolene on a Wednesday night, and tomorrow, very exciting because our Breeze must-see movie is in cinemas. We've got a chance for you to win tickets to this. It's Steven Spielberg's latest Disclosure Day.
1: What did you steal?
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0: Oh, it is just amazing. The master returning to the big screen, this action blockbuster thriller. It's got a fantastic cast. Emily Blunt, Josh O'Connor, Colin Firth, Colman Domingo. Tomorrow is the day. I've been hanging out for this one for a while. So if you have been too and you want to get in to win free tickets, just send us a text. Text movie, send that through to 934. You're in the draw for a double pass. Let's check what's happening around the place in a couple of minutes. Latest news, Crowded House on the way, Pat Benatar, Cool in the Gang, and Alex Warren and Ella Henderson on The Breeze.
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0: 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The Breeze Wind Down with Russells, New Zealand's curtain and blind specialists.
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13: Good evening to you. With the latest at 10, I'm Jeff Bryan. One in three staff at the Centre for Family Violence and Sexual Violence Prevention could be set to lose their jobs. A proposed restructure could see 26 roles lost. It's estimated the 100 kilos of cocaine seized in Tauranga is worth up to $35 million. Customs found the drugs in a shipping container from Chile after it passed through multiple other countries. At least 12 people have been killed and 9 injured in a shooting in South Africa. Police say gunmen opened fire at an informal settlement in Cleveland, east of Johannesburg. Police believe 10 suspects were involved. In sport, the naming of the England squad for the second cricket test against the Black Caps starting Thursday week has been delayed. Skipper Ben Stokes is preparing to make a decision on his future as England captain after his involvement in this nightclub incident. And 44-year-old American tennis great Serena Williams still to decide on whether to play at Wimbledon after making a winning comeback in the doubles at the Queen's Club Championships. It's been nearly 4 years since her last competitive singles match. Fine for Auckland with the light southerly, an overnight low of 7. Tomorrow it's partly cloudy, still that light southerly, and Friday mostly cloudy, a high tomorrow of 17.
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14: It's The Wind Down with Jolene, Alex Warren and Ella Henderson are coming up. We're going to have a bit of a celebration with Cool and the Gang, Pat Benatar from the 80s and Crowded House on The Breeze.

0: Love that song from Genesis. It's Auckland's Breeze on 93.4. Some good stuff happening around the city this weekend, like Snow in the Park happening at Royal Reserve and Massey. Big free family event on Saturday. That's going to be awesome. Something happening Sunday is you're going to get the old squeal on your phone. National Emergency Management doing the alert test. They do it once a year. And if you're like me, I just instinctively kind of hit okay and then it goes and I get so frustrated that I haven't even read it. So their tip is when you get it, hit the volume button to mute the sound and then it stays on your screen and you can read it. So that is fantastic advice, I reckon. Press the volume button to mute the sound and then you can read it. Between 6 and 7, it is due on Sunday night. On the way, we've got Elton John and Dua Lipa, Rod Stewart and George Michael on Auckland's Breeze.
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1: It's the Breeze wind down with Jolene. So looking forward to more cash hopefully being given away tomorrow. It's the Breeze $20,000 cash call. We're into the last couple of days of this. Get yourself registered if you're not already. I'll tell you how you can do that in a second. Today, Tammy was lucky enough to get the call.
2: Hey, it's the cash man.
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2: You got it.
3: Thank you, Cashman. Thank you very much.
1: Oh, she was excited, wasn't she? 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We'll send you the link. Then be listening at 8 o'clock tomorrow morning and Friday morning for the cash call amount. Make a note of it. And if you get the call later in the day from the cash man and you can tell him what it is, you win the cash. Yay. Good luck. So exciting. On the way, we've got Adele, the Pointer Sisters from the 80s, and Madonna. And actually, I've got a bit of goss for you on a new Madonna music video that's got some very famous people in it. That's coming on The Breeze.
0: Your local breakfast. Robert and Jeanette.
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5: 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And she said, I'd mow lawns. My answer might surprise you, actually.
4: Yeah, mine too. That's tomorrow on Auckland's Breeze.
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0: It's the Lighthouse Family, Auckland's Breeze on 93.4. It is The Wind Down with Jolene. Very cool to see Indian Ink have got another show on in the city at the Q Theatre. It's called Balloon Dog. Looks pretty quirky. It's on for a few nights, so over the next little bit, if you want to think about going to that. Now, Kate Moss has just done something that nobody else has done, and it's all thanks to Madonna. Madonna has a new song out. Here's a little bit of it. She's still got it, hasn't she? And Madonna has released with that song a 14-minute music video featuring a whole lot of famous people, including English footballer Cole Palmer, the actor Benedict Cumberbatch, and Kate Moss, who by being in that music video is now the model with the most music video experiences in history. That is incredible, isn't it? Madonna, she just defies history, doesn't she? Just keeps making it. On the way, we've got the Bee Gees, Crowded House, and Aaron Neville on Auckland's Breeze.
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0: It's the Breeze Wind Down with Jolene. And if you're, you know, interested in whether you can get your money back on something that you've bought, well, good idea to listen to Enable Me's Where's My Money Season 7. 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On the way, we've got more music. Heart. Love the vocals of the Wilson sisters in that group. Alex Warren and Ace of Base on The Breeze.
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2: Morning, I'm Grace Cocker with the latest at 5. Donald Trump is promising more strikes on Iran today. It follows the downing of a US Apache helicopter. The president says they were close to a deal as well, but accuses Iran of playing them for suckers.
3: We hit them hard yesterday, and we're going to hit them again hard today, in case you miss it, in case you don't turn on your television set. And we'll see what happens with the deal.
2: A bridge that narrowly avoided disaster in Canterbury is prompting calls for change. A report says that Kiwi Rail knew it was vulnerable to scour. TAKE investigator Louise Cook says it has exposed weaknesses across the network.
4: The pressure put on infrastructure increases, so operators just need to be mindful of that and have in place robust processes.
2: Buller's mayor is breathing a cautious sigh of relief. Support has been extended to keep Origin air flights running between Westport and Wellington while the government considers a long-term solution. Chris Russell says it's a vital service.
5: If roads go out at any time through bad weather slips, the air connectivity is really the only way people can get in and out.
2: Nearly 100 health workers across the central North Island are facing an uncertain future. Health NZ is proposing a major restructure affecting hospitals in Taranaki, Waikato, Bay of Plenty and Tairawhiti. And sport captain Ben Stokes and bowler Gus Atkinson have been dropped from the England squad for next week's second cricket test against the Black Caps at the Oval. The pair broke curfew and were involved in a nightclub incident after the first test. Crusaders prop Fletcher Newell is back from a knee injury for tomorrow's Super Rugby semi-final against the Chiefs in Hamilton.
6: Yeah, feeling really confident, and it got for a whole week of training, so it should be good.
2: Partly cloudy across Auckland today. There will be some southerlies picking up as well. Remaining cloudy tonight too, with westerlies, high of 16, dropping it to 9 overnight.

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1: Hey there, beautiful people. 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Whom! 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
2: All day.
1: 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Whom! 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
2: 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It doesn't really matter.
1: 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I think the kebab needs to be respected more as a meal. 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
10: Morning, I'm Grace Conker with the latest at 5.30. New Zealand's alcohol sector is worried ahead of a 3% rise in excise tax starting next month. Distilled Spirits Aotearoa's Soren Crabb says it hurts their competitiveness against overseas brands.
11: It only affects breweries, distilleries and wineries. It's going to further inflation. And it also reduces our ability to employ locals and invest in our communities.
10: Doubts are being cast on the proposed 15-minute police handovers for people in mental distress at hospitals. Sarah Dalton from the Senior Doctors Union says there is a much larger issue at play.
12: About the physical capacity of EDs to support the patients that are being brought in.
10: New speed limits are coming for highways across the Manawatū-Whanganui region this month near schools. They'll apply during pick-up and drop-off times, lowering between 30 and 60 kilometres per hour depending on the road. Police in Northern Ireland are pleading for the violence to stop after the torching of homes in Belfast. Anti-immigration protests have erupted following the stabbing of a man, Constable John Boucher.
13: If it's your children, your grandchildren, your nieces, your nephews, people in your sports clubs, neighbours that you think were out last night, stop them from coming out today. This has got to stop.
10: In sport, the FIFA World Cup kicks off tomorrow with co-host Mexico taking on South Africa. Meanwhile, All Whites defender Tommy Smith is stoked to be in San Diego ahead of the opening game against Iran on Tuesday.
14: To finally be here and make it feel a lot more real is great.
10: Football updates brought to you by Hisense. And Serena Williams' tennis comeback is in doubt after her doubles partner suffered a knee injury during her singles match at the Queen's Club in London overnight. Partly cloudy across Auckland today. There will be some southerlies picking up as well. Remaining cloudy tonight too with westerlies. High of 16, dropping it to 9 overnight.

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2: Good morning. Partly cloudy and a high of 16. On the northern, it's half an hour from Silverdale into the city. 17 from Constellation, a good run at the moment. On the northwestern, 17 from Massey. On the southern, it's 20 from Monaco, 34 from Drury. The southwestern is clear in both directions. And the run to the airport is taking 23 minutes at the moment.
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14: Ngāti Māori at Auckland, I'm Grace Cocker with the latest at 6. Alarm bells are ringing about cuts to the family and sexual violence workforce. Consultations begun on the axing of 26 roles from the centre, driving the government response to the issue. Dwayne Leo from the PSA says it's devastating.
15: This is not about efficiency, it's just strategic retreat dressed up as a restructure.
14: A collapsed rail bridge has sparked warnings about hidden risks across the network. An investigation found KiwiRail knew that Rangitata River Bridge was vulnerable to flooding. TAKER Chief Investigator Louise Cook says it's a wake-up call.
16: There weren't really clear bridge-specific controls to match that risk.
14: A key transport link between the West Coast and Wellington's been given a lifeline. Origin Air Flights has been given funding to continue operations until August. But Bulla Mayor Chris Russell says long-term solutions are needed.
17: The flights have been cut back from 3 to 2 per week in the interim, but it would be good to see those flights return to at least 3 per week.
14: At least 11 children have reportedly been killed in Pakistani airstrikes against Afghanistan. Officials say they took out 26 Taliban fighters by targeting hideouts and safe havens. To sport, where Joe Root's been named interim England captain for next week's second cricket test against the Black Caps. Regular skipper Ben Stokes and bowler Gus Atkinson have been dropped for breaking team curfew in a nightclub incident after the first test win at Lord's. And Crusaders prop Fletcher Newell is back from a knee injury for tomorrow's Super Rugby semi-final against the Chiefs in Hamilton.
18: Yeah, feeling really confident. And it got for a whole week of training, so it should be good.
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20: Let's take a look at the weather for Auckland City today. Jeanette doesn't have her headphones on. However, I have come prepared as always. So the weather for Auckland today, partly cloudy, conditions expected around 7 a.m. this morning, for a high of 16, tonight's low 6, and currently we have 7 degrees.
21: Here we go, I'm ready.
22: Auckland City, you're a friend of mine, and you've sure got a friend in the breeze.
21: Stop. Ignore everything he said.
20: I just read it.
21: No, you're not looking at the right one, buddy. It's fine. Just fine, in a word. No cloud. Fine. High of 15, not 16. I don't know what you said the low was. I'm going to go with 7. Currently 4.

0: least do the weather again.
1: We aim for perfection on this show.
0: Well,
1: we aim for
0: some
1: it.
0: Of us do. Welcome to the show, everybody. Welcome. It's a Thursday morning.
1: It is a Thursday. How's everybody feeling? Are we? Do you know what?
0: What?
1: Went to bed at 8:40 last night.
0: Wow.
1: Yeah. Okay. I know. So
0: why so?
1: Full of the joys of spring because it's the new me. That's it. I'm going to bed when there's an 8 in the clock.
0: Okay.
1: Henceforth, I'm going to do it for a whole week and see how I feel. I think I'll come to work looking 30 years younger.
0: When did you start?
1: Last night.
0: Yeah.
1: How am I looking? How am I looking?
0: Look,
1: hey?
0: I can't give
1: refreshed.
0: You a hard time. Apparently, Jerry said this morning, I was talking to him, he goes, why are your lips so pink?
1: He did. Makes you quite obsessed about
0: well,
1: it.
0: Thank you for noticing.
1: They look like they've been tattooed, like with a lip sheen.
0: Thank you.
1: Yeah, they look good.
0: To get this look, folks, it's real easy. Write this down. You have a really, really runny nose, bad hay fever like I did yesterday. You use, you know those like paper napkins at work that are rough like sandpaper?
1: Yeah, you've literally taken a layer off.
0: Yeah, I use those, and so I was putting a lot of lip balm on
1: the
0: yesterday.
1: The other thing you shouldn't do is lick them. Do you find yourself doing that?
0: No, because like it moist, hurts too much.
1: Yeah, yeah. Right. It makes it even worse.
0: Good chat,
1: anyway,
0: everybody.
1: Good
0: welcome
1: chat.
0: To the show. Should we kick off the show proper?
1: Come on, then.
0: Here we go. Here's Tom Petty. It's Robert and Jeanette on Auckland's Breeze. Here's Tom Petty.
1: So tight.
0: Here's Tom Petty.
1: Yes.
0: So smooth.
1: Aiming for perfection, guys.
0: That's right.
1: That's
0: not all of us.

0: 93.4 The Breeze, Auckland's Breakfast with Robert and Jeanette. Kia ora, good morning. Welcome to the show that is to power on this Thursday morning. I remembered I loved you. Came back when it mattered. I saw you standing there in the light of the window wearing that same smile.
1: That is Taylor Swift. A song called I Knew It, I Knew You from
0: Toy Story.
1: Five. And the big Hollywood premiere of that has happened this week, and Taylor was there. She was the big surprise guest. She turned up on the red carpet alongside Tom Hanks, Tim Allen. Then she gets up on stage and she does that song. She does her brand new song, which people are raving about. I Knew It, I Knew You.
0: Yes.
1: And just got a peek of it there because she did this too. Randy Newman on the piano. People are saying, if you're a Toy Story fan,
0: yes,
1: and you're a Swiftie, that event right there was your Super Bowl. Yeah, so there's a lot of excitement around this movie opening. Doesn't matter what age you are. That's the amazing thing about Toy Story, eh? Opens next Thursday, June 18. For anyone whose memory needs a quick dust off, here's the crux of each Toy Story movie. Remember Toy Story, the first one?
0: Yes.
1: Woody, Andy's favourite toy, feels threatened when a flashy new space ranger Buzz Lightyear arrives. They become unlikely friends. Toy Story 2, Woody's stolen by a toy collector, discovers he's actually a valuable vintage toy. Buzz and the gang race to rescue him before he's shipped off to where?
0: Japan,
1: museum in Japan. Toy Story 3, some say the most emotional. Andy's heading to college. The toys accidentally end up in a daycare that turns out to be less than fun. It's a very emotional story about growing up and letting go, parents leaving in tears.
0: Yeah.
1: And especially that one. Toy Story 4, Woody helps Bonnie's homemade toy Forky find his purpose. And then he reconnects with an old friend, Bo Peep, and faces a life-changing decision about his own future. And that brings us to Toy Story 5.
0: Yeah.
1: Which is about technology and an iPad. So the rival.
0: So it's always like, in the first one's like the new toy arrives, which is Buzz Lightyear.
1: Yeah.
0: And in 5, that new toy is now a device.
1: A device.
0: Wow.
1: You've watched them all,
0: yeah, because the kids, I grew up watching it with them, yeah. and then even without them.
1: Did you feel Did you feel the emotion of them as you went through?
0: Like, yeah, my favorite is Toy Story 2, the one where Woody realizes he's in a TV show called Woody's Roundup, and he meets Jesse and Bullseye and Stinky Pete. Don't trust Stinky Pete, that's what I'm saying. Spoiler alert. And yes, Buzz rescues him before they go to Japan. But the story about that movie is, they were making the film, and somebody at Pixar who makes Toy Story basically accidentally hit delete, and so on the main directory where they had all the bits they were working on for the movie, it got deleted in seconds.
1: Oh my god.
0: So they're like, oh, we've got a backup system, but the backup system was malfunctioning and was unusable. Basically a large part of the movie pretty much had gone.
1: Wow.
0: So imagine that. However, there's a woman called Galen Sussman who was an animator, and she was on maternity leave. And this is back in 1999. Yeah. And Pixar said, you can work from home. She said, well, give me a work computer so I can work on it at home. So they did. They rang her up and they said, have you got the movie on your computer? She said, yes, I do. They go, great, because it's the only copy that exists of the movie, because old mate down the hall here has accidentally put in the wrong code and deleted everything. So they went round to her house, they wrapped her computer in blankets, strapped it to the back seat of a Volvo, took it back to the studio, and managed to recover the film.
1: That's how
0: Toy
1: they
0: Story
1: recovered
0: 2.
1: It.
0: That was years of work from her computer because she was at home on maternity leave.
1: Wow, I hope she was given a pay rise and a promotion.
0: Well, 3 years ago she was let go. 3 years ago, 2023, yeah.
1: Oh, okay. Pixar, so she did another 20. Oh, right, and she was one of them.
0: Yeah.
1: Oh,
0: you would think you'd have a job
1: man.
0: For life after
1: you'd
0: saying Toy Story 2.
1: You
0: should
1: life.
0: Have a job for life, for goodness sakes.
1: So next Thursday, Toy Story 5, will you be seeing it? Will you be seeing it alone? Oh, will you be taking grandchild?
0: You know what, we try to get Bubs into it, but she's not really into it.
1: Okay, well then that's you alone.
0: I'll be
1: a sad old 60-year-old almost
0: sitting
1: man.
0: Sitting in the back of cinema, bawling his eyes out. Yeah, why is that old man here at the movies? Yeah. That's the question. Yeah, so next week it opens, huh?
1: Next Thursday.
0: Awesome.
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7: Good morning. Partly cloudy and a high of 16 today. It's looking pretty good on the motorways at the moment. Half an hour from Silverdale to the city on the northern. It's taking 19 from Constellation Drive. On the northwestern, it's 17 minutes from Massey. On the southern, 20 from Monaco, 34 from Drury. The southwestern is free flowing in both directions, and the run to the airport is taking 23 minutes.
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1: Fine and 15 degrees. Currently a very chilly single digit 5. It's probably, do you know what, my car said 2 on the way in. I would imagine our
0: Ardmore. Mine said 6. Okay. Ardmore be minus.
1: Absolutely. Right. Freezing cold.
0: If you are in Ardmore, the coldest place in the city, please let us know.
1: Got a family pass to the zoo to give away next. If you've got kids that are into dinosaurs, this will be right up your alley.
0: Kids,
1: you know,
0: love
1: the
0: it.
1: Animatronic ones that were at the zoo last year.
0: We couldn't secure the real ones, unfortunately.
1: They left, yes. But now they're back. They're new and they're back. They're different. So let's find out more about that. Give that pass away next.
0: In just a moment, Robert and Jeanette Miles-Smith on the

0: 93.4 The Breeze, Auckland's Breakfast with Robert and Jeanette. Kia ora, good morning. Welcome to the show. That is Miles Smith. Nice to meet you. Auckland Zoo have got the dinos back.
1: They have. And our mate Jerry went to visit them yesterday.
0: Sure did.
1: With the boss.
2: Yeah.
1: And when we say the boss, we mean...
2: my four-year-old Ezra, right? He is the boss of our family, big time. I had him with me in the afternoon. To the point of, the zoo were like... I've been talking to them saying, hey, if I come down and talk to you guys, can we give a family pass out to our listeners?
1: Yeah.
2: That was like the chat. And they're going, yeah, yeah. And they think it's all a professional chat. And I'm like, look, you're up against a funny tummy of a four-year-old, so I don't know if this is going to come off or not. So we finally made it happen yesterday. Got down to see those new animatronic dinosaurs. The reason I say it's new, they did have them. They brought in new ones from Texas.
0: Okay.
2: It's really exciting.
0: The last ones were great.
2: Oh, it's amazing.
0: They look, yeah.
2: It is mind-blowing. And because all the dinosaurs are going, it's the fastest interview I've ever done. It's like over and done in 60 seconds. Are you ready for it?
0: Yeah.
2: Okay. And take a listen. I also throw my four-year-old in without warning him. I call him over for a part of the question. I've never been prouder. All right, so Zoe from the zoo told me it's fun to have them back, better than ever, and...
3: and it's a team effort to bring them all back, but we've just opened and it's looking great.
4: Kids love them. Why?
3: Because they're big, they're different, they're colourful, they move, they roar, some of them spit at you. Who wouldn't love them?
4: These are different to the ones from the first time round.
3: So we've got some old favourites back. So we've got T-Rex back, but we really wanted some long-necked dinosaurs this time. So we've got a Margosaurus and we've got two Brachiosaurus. A lot of thought goes into picking the dinosaurs.
4: Any age seems to love it.
3: Yeah, that's right. Right from your littlies, right up to 92-year-olds. People love dinosaurs any age, it doesn't matter. Yeah, come on down and see them.
4: Hey, Ez, come over here, buddy. What do you know about dinosaurs? They're not living, are they? What are they?
5: They're extinct.
4: Well, 10 points, Ezra. You can go back to what you were doing now.
3: Yeah, they are extinct, and we at the zoo want to stop living day species from going extinct. So they're a great connection to talk about extinction, to talk about the work we're doing to stop species from going extinct.
4: Love that. Okay, last question. Yeah. Zoe, you must love your job.
3: I do. It's great.
0: That's so cute. Extinct.
2: She was trying to do the interview, and he ran over, said that. Ran back, and I was like, not listening anymore. I was like, did you just see what my son did? He just turned four, and he ran over.
0: He's a genius.
2: I was like, look, guys, someone call in Albert Einstein's organization. Sign him up.
1: My takeaway from that was the Amargosaurus. I've never heard of that dinosaur. They're really cool looking. I've just looked one up.
2: It honestly is mind-blowing down there.
1: Yeah, cool.
0: What does an Amargosaurus sound like, do you think?
1: I don't know what it sounds like, but it looks kind of cool. Doesn't it? It's got like a spiky mane thing.
2: What do you think it would sound like?
0: No, a Amargosaurus.
1: Yeah, what do you think?
0: More like, ow. I think an Amargosaurus is like, it's amazing, Amargosaurus. What about you, Jerry? What does an Amargosaurus sound like?
2: Just gave it a note in there.
1: Guys, if you would like to be in the draw to win yourself a family pass to the zoo to go and check out the dinos, text 934. Is that what we're going to do?
2: Yeah,
1: text 934. We'll find a winner.
2: Yeah.
1: Okay.
6: 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The Breeze Accurate Traffic.
7: Huntech, from field days to the backcountry.
8: Partly cloudy with a high of 16 today. Good morning. On the northern, it's taking 46 minutes from Silverdale to the city. Busy patches to Onewa Road, 25 minutes from Constellation. On the northwestern, it's 24 from Massey with heavy patches to Te Atatū. On the southern, 29 from Monaco, it's just under an hour from Drury. And on the southwestern, it is free flowing.
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21: Atamaria, Auckland, I'm Grace Cocker with the latest at 6.30. The export sector is going from strength to strength. Food and fibres forecast to hit $64.3 billion. Minister Tom McClay says there have been some surprises.
22: You know, there is extra red meat going into the US, even though we've been facing tariffs. We've seen significant growth in the EU and in the UK.
21: Red flags being raised about a 3% rise in excise tax for breweries, distilleries and wineries. Distilled Spirits Aotearoa's Soren Crabb says it could hurt employment.
23: Speaking to one of the distilleries already, they've looked at it and it's equivalent to sort of 3 hours a week of living wage for 4 members of their staff.
21: The Senior Doctors Union is concerned by a proposed 15-minute police handover at hospitals for people in mental distress. 88% think it would be clinically unsafe. Spokesperson Sarah Dalton says EDs are too busy.
24: It's not a great place for someone who is acutely unwell with a mental health condition to be taken, let alone left.
21: Charges have been laid over a deadly fire in a Hong Kong residential tower, which killed 168 people last year. 7 people in 2 companies have been slapped with multiple offences, including manslaughter. To sport, where the FIFA World Cup kicks off tomorrow with co-host Mexico taking on South Africa. Meanwhile, All Whites defender Tommy Smith is stoked to be in San Diego ahead of their upcoming game against Iran on Tuesday.
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21: 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Corbin Strong has become the first New Zealander to win the one-day cycling race in Belgium and France.
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27: Harvey Norman.
1: Well, I tell you what, if you liked yesterday, then you're going to love today because it's exactly the same. High of 15 degrees, nothing but sunshine, down to 7 tonight. Currently, another very cold start, 5 degrees in the central city.
28: All consider you're a friend of mine, and you've sure got a friend in the breeze.
0: Kia ora, good morning, welcome to the show. It is Robert and Jeanette, and the dinosaurs are back at the zoo again. We've just been talking about the brand new animatronic dinosaurs. I did not need to say animatronic, to be fair.
1: No, you probably didn't.
0: We couldn't afford the real ones, so we've got the animatronic ones, and we've got a family pass to give away this morning as well, Jeanette.
1: Sue is in Pukekohe this morning. Hi, Sue.
29: Hi, how are you?
1: Yeah, we're great. So you've got that family pass to take, I don't know, who have you got that you take to the zoo?
29: My grandson.
1: Ah, that sounds pretty blinking good.
0: Favourite nana ever.
1: There is one little fish hook, Sue.
29: Yeah, Yeah, I heard it.
0: Tell her what it is. Tell her what it is.
1: What noise does an... what's it called?
0: A megalosaurus.
1: What's it called, Jerry? A megatron. No, can't hear you. Hang on, Sue. What's it called?
2: Saurus.
1: Oh, I can't hear you.
0: What is it again?
2: An amargosaurus.
0: Far out.
2: This has got sideways.
0: Hang in there, Sue. We'll get our stuff sorted in just
1: no
0: a moment.
1: No one heard what just happened. Sue, there's a little fishhook, and that is that you need to make the noise of an amargosaurus. Sue, go.
29: If you can't pronounce it, how am I meant to sound it?
0: Don't give
1: make
0: us any technicalities
1: point,
0: here,
1: a
0: Sue.
1: Great point. What is it, Sue?
0: Where you go. That is wrong. Unfortunately.
1: You're a bloody good sport. Yes, Sue, you get the family pass. You have a great time.
29: Excellent. Thank you guys so much.
1: Okay, you have the best day.
0: Yeah, you and your grandson have a ball.
29: Thank you.
0: Okay, take care now. Bye. There are some changes coming to Kmart. Let me tell you all of the Kmart changes. What? I got all the gossip in just a moment. Here's the Thompson Twins on the Breeze.

0: 93.4 The Breeze, Auckland's Breakfast with Robin and Jeanette. Kia ora, good morning. Welcome to the show. Bit of Hootie and his fish are blowing. Question. Let's go around the room.
1: Yes.
0: What's your local Kmart here in Auckland City? Jerry, go.
2: Henderson for me.
1: Albany for me.
0: Okay, I'm you? Albany, also St. Luke's, have been to Papa Toi Toi as well.
1: And Sylvia Park, is there one?
0: And Sylvia Park, yes.
1: You are just a Kmart.
0: I'm a fan. What were you going to say?
1: Fan.
2: Do you know, I love Kmart so much since we've been over here. We've been here over a year. Take the whole family. We love it so much. Someone texts me the word smart as the first word of a text.
0: Yeah.
2: And I read it as S-Smart. I went, oh, they spelled Kmart wrong. But it's just the sentence starting with the word smart.
0: Okay.
2: And I went, S-Smart.
1: Is there some sort of sponcon here?
2: We love it in my family. I know you've brought me enough for this, but I just honestly.
0: Well, Kmart could be making some changes here. They're starting in Australia. You know where the tills are at the moment? In the middle of the store, right?
1: Yeah, self-service.
0: And it's got their long winding queue. I've always found, though, generally it tends to go pretty quickly, but busy times of the year, like Christmas and stuff, that queue goes all the way down past the camping
1: to
0: section.
1: To the toys.
0: Right, exactly.
1: Right at the back.
0: Right down
1: but
0: to the back.
1: But it moves,
0: there.
1: Man. It moves. Kmart queue
0: they get
1: always
0: them moving.
1: Moves.
0: Well, they're looking at moving, because they're doing it in some stores in Australia now, moving the checkouts to the front of the store, the entrance and the exit. So where you come in, move the tills there. Apparently it's going to give them more space. You'll have a better, I'm just reading out the press release here, beauty section experience, whatever that means, better product displays, but also the change in the way the store looks, because they're going to go IKEA with it. You know how IKEA, they have those rooms set up, so you walk into a room, it's all done?
1: Yeah.
0: And you go, oh, I like that, I like that, I like that.
1: They're going to do that.
0: They're going to start doing
1: they're
0: that now with some of their homewares,
1: stuff.
0: As opposed to just having everything on shelves.
2: Such a clever move to see it.
0: Yeah.
2: You go, I could see myself lying on that bed. I could,
0: right?
2: I could do nothing there.
0: Yeah, that looks beautiful.
2: Avoid work lying there.
1: The thing that Kmart do is that every now and again they'll have a product, and it's either like a homewares product or something, or a piece of clothing that absolutely pops online and then just sells out like hotcakes.
0: Yeah.
1: And it's like it's an absolute dupe of something that might cost $200 mm-hmm. and you're paying $29.
0: Exactly.
1: Yeah. I don't know how they get away with it, but they do.
0: What do you like flared pants that apparently are going off at the moment? Oh. Also these rounded bowls, $8
1: okay.
0: from Kmart. People are going crazy. Crazy for those as well.
1: I do.
0: I was talking to someone who came out of work here because the staff wear these gloves, and I said, "Oh, I like your gloves because I'm a bit of a glove freak."
1: Yeah,
2: did you have your bright pink lips?
0: Yeah,
2: I like your gloves.
0: I've got chap lips at the moment. That's what Jerry's explaining there. Anyway, so I go, "Like your gloves," and he's like, "Thanks." And I'm like, I guess you need them when you're packing stuff. He goes, yeah. He goes, and you know where the camping section, shoe section and all that kind of stuff is in the gym section? He goes, people when they're queued up and they can't be bothered anymore, they just dump the stuff there and leave. So quite often, end of the night and during the day, they'll go back to that section and always clear that stuff out because people go, I can't be bothered.
1: People can be absolute animals in Kmart. But you know what always makes me laugh is the walk that you have to do on a big queue day when it's right the back down to the toys. The walk that you have to do when you've got your bits and pieces and you're looking for the end of the queue and you can't see it and you just have to walk past all those people and you know all those people are going, ha, you're going right
0: to the back.
1: Look
0: man.
1: Where I am.
2: You know, there's a bit of a shame that they're moving the tills because as we're discussing it, I haven't even noticed I must do it every time. I take the two kids in and I don't know if I'm breaking the rules. Sometimes I put one of them in the trolley just to keep monitoring them.
0: Mm-hmm.
2: And because the tills aren't at the exit, you have to do that thing where you take the receipt to the person.
1: Yeah.
2: You know, it's like a little glance and it's a little transaction. They know I'm not stealing. And I always go, I haven't got a receipt for this one though. The little baby that's in the trolley. And they never laugh. But one day they will.
1: Because Kmart don't sell babies. Maybe that's why.
2: Thank you, Jeanette.
0: Although that's going viral as well at the moment. Which one did you pick up? What model have you got?
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6: Good morning, cloudy patches and a high of 16. On the northern, 48 from Silverdale with heavy patches from Snow Planet to Oniwa. It's taking 27 from Constellation Drive. On the northwestern, it's slow at St Luke's, 29 from Massey. On the southern, it's 29 from Monaco, 56 from Drury. And the southwestern is free-flowing at the moment. The run to the airport is taking 25 minutes.
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1: Fine and 15 and currently cold, like 4 degrees.
0: Oof. Do you like watching music, like band documentaries and stuff? Like the recent one I watched the other day was the Paul McCartney Wings doco.
1: Oh, did you?
0: Yeah, that's really
1: yeah,
0: good.
1: I kind of do sometimes. Yeah.
0: Because there's one coming out about this band, oh. Earth, Wind & Fire.
1: That's your jam.
0: Shall I give you the lowdown on the hoedown on that?
1: All right.
0: It's up in just a moment. It's Earth, Wind & Fire. Let's get down with our bad selves, shall we, this morning? Here's Let's Groove on the Breeze.

0: And for the breeze, Auckland's Breakfast with Robert and Jeanette. Earth, Wind and Fire, there's a documentary coming out about the band. Just had a check to see where it's streaming in New Zealand. Nothing at the moment, but it's called Earth, Wind and Fire to Be Celestial versus That's the Weight of the World. That's a long title to put on a t-shirt right there.
1: Sure is.
0: But I can't wait to see this film. I'm a big fan of the band. And of course, you know, in the doco, they've got to talk about this song.
2: Once you strike that first note, there's something that happens.
3: I feel my heart open up. You get to moving. Hey.
4: And then you hear.
1: Wow.
2: That's when the funk starts.
5: I'm saying to myself, if they can do that, what can I do?
0: You know who that voice is, right?
1: No.
0: That's Barack Obama.
1: Oh,
0: he's in the documentary as well. Talking about September, you know the famous line, Badia. That's not actually a word. The Maurice White, who's the leader of the band, was told, you can't put that in a song. It doesn't make any sense. He says, it doesn't have to. It just has to have a groove. Biggest song ever.
1: We're still grooving to that song. I don't know how many decades
0: so
1: later.
0: So many years later, they famously once in 1972, when they were performing, the crowd was so noisy, the band sat on the stage for 8 minutes and didn't play until the crowd had calmed down.
1: Oh, like teachers.
0: They sat in the lotus position. I can't wait to see this movie, man. So it's called Earth, Wind and Fire, to be celestial versus That's the Weight of the World. Are you into musicals, Jeanette? I know you love them. Because Pink recently appeared at the Tonys. She hosted the Tonys, right?
1: She's amazing.
0: She's coming up in just a moment as well with Robert and Jeanette. Got some Bonnie Tyler. It's almost said Bonnie. I almost said Bonnie Tyler. That would have been worse. That is coming up. After Breeze Nielsen, that's up next.
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8: Good morning, partly cloudy with a high of 16 on the northern, 47 minutes from Silverdale, heavy patches from Snow Planet to Oniwa. It's taking 29 from Constellation Drive. On the northwestern, it's half an hour from Massey with heavy patches all the way into the city. On the southern, an hour 25 from Drury. It's taking 39 from Monaco. And the southwestern, busy patches citybound from Monaco to Mangere.
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13: Atamari at Auckland, I'm Grace Cocker with the latest at 7. There is outrage over a plan to gut the agency, driving the government's response to family and sexual violence. 26 of 78 roles are on the chopping block. The PSA's Dwayne Leo says these are specialists and no justification has been given.
14: Basically, they've been told that their work is of no value and that all the effort and all the progress that's been made has basically been flushed.
13: And there's a proposed overhaul of health services for the North Island, drawing strong criticism. Health NZ wants to replace almost 100 existing roles across four districts. It says patient-facing clinical staff will not be impacted. A popular Auckland bakery slapped with an E-grade food safety rating is preparing to reopen tomorrow. Levain in Blockhouse Bay has now secured an A-grade after undertaking pest control, deep cleaning and other remedial works. In a statement on social media, the owner says it apologises that earlier communication about the closure was not clear and transparent. President Donald Trump has spilled some news he's been bursting to reveal on Iran regarding oil. He made the confession while declaring his love for inflation.
15: We've been taking out millions of barrels of oil. Millions of barrels. Every night we took out oil. But now I'm going to tell you because they just figured it out.
13: In sport, where England cricket captain Ben Stokes and bowler Gus Atkinson have been dropped for next week's second test against the Black Caps, the pair broke team curfew and were present at a nightclub when an altercation took place after the first test at Lord's. Fit again Crusaders prop Fletcher Newell's expecting some niggle in tomorrow's Super Rugby semi against the Chiefs in front of a big Hamilton crowd.
16: Yeah, it will be hostile. The last times we've played them have been really, really tough.
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4: One word again today for it. Fine, beautiful. 15 degrees is what we're after, down to another chilly overnight low tonight.
18: No one noticed. Keep
4: an
18: going.
4: An overnight no of 7 degrees southwesterlies. Currently, Central City's saying 5, but feels like 4. We know it's colder in other parts of Auckland. Just suffice to say, you're going to need your jumper today.
18: Beautiful. Kia ora, good morning. Welcome to the show. It is Robin and Jeanette.
4: This weather, though, speaking of, it is really tickling my husband's fancy at the moment, the last couple of nights, because of how cold it has been. It's got down to these overnight lows of like 4, 5, 6 degrees. Because of something he did months ago, like the good little Virgo fella he is, all of that hard work is paying off. And to be honest, Robert, I don't know if you want to go and take an early lunch break for the next 10 minutes. What I'm about to share will not resonate with you, so you can go have your Marmite sandwich.
18: I am going to go to the vending machine in just a moment, so
4: right,
18: keep
4: well,
18: talking.
4: That's a good idea. You
18: keep
4: stay talking. There. You can stay right, there. Okay. I've got this. Okay.
18: Why do you want me to hear this?
4: No, you can hear it. It's just it's just not going to mean anything
18: like
4: to you.
18: Real.
4: You're all going to feel part of it because
18: this is not
4: a chat for you.
18: Okay. Then.
4: Okay.
18: All right. I'll be back at some stage. Here's Bonnie Tyler on Auckland's Breeze.

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0: 93.4 The Breeze, Auckland's Breakfast with Robert and Jeanette, and that is Pink on this Thursday morning. 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Fly to Fiji and beyond, where happiness takes flight with Fiji Airways.
1: You're back. I did suggest that maybe you took an early lunch break, but here you are.
0: What can I say? I love my job.
1: Well, since you're here, are you okay if I talk about a man and his woodpile?
0: Oh, I might leave again. I'm just jealous.
1: I need to warn you, it's a very big woodpile and it is beautifully stacked. The symmetry of the woodpile is quite something to behold. I never thought I would look at a woodpile and think that and beautiful. Look at the symmetry of it and look think, wow. It. But my husband, his name is Dave. He's a fellow Virgo with me, and he can chop and split and stack wood like it's an Olympic sport.
0: Kindling as well?
1: Yes.
0: The smaller
1: absolutely.
0: Slices of wood.
1: And again, take a lunch break.
0: The smaller slices of kindling.
1: That's the one.
0: That's the one.
1: We've got, he's even made like a kindling box, made it with his bare hands. Wow. With an opening lid, hinges and everything.
0: Oh my gosh.
1: So earlier this year, he was able to go to a farm and he took his trailer and he filled that thing up with firewood. Enough firewood, I think, for the next 3 winters. Like, it's amazing. He came home and he chopped it all up in this beautiful uniform way and he stacked it, as I say, and it's just amazing. This corner under the house area there. And yes, he's done the kindling and all that. He's just been waiting for the cold temperatures.
0: Oh.
1: It's all he's been waiting for. Like, he did try and light the fire maybe 2 weeks ago, and I literally got down to my undies. I was like, honey, no.
0: Well, he did that on purpose.
1: We are not ready for this. And in the last couple of nights, it's been like 5-6 degrees, and yes. He's just been like,
0: he's in the zone.
1: Let me get it. And it has been so beautiful. Yes. It has been just like the perfect temperature inside, freezing outside. And I just want to shout out to all the domestic wood chopping, fire lighting,
0: organized, yes,
1: dudes and dudesses. I am not one of them,
0: no.
1: But man, I can appreciate it. I love that. I said, honey, don't ever leave me. And
0: I'd
1: if you
0: freeze.
1: Do, organize someone to come around and light my fire.
0: That's so good to see all that hard work you put in over summer.
1: Yeah, have you done that?
0: Okay, so for those of you who don't even know how to tow a trailer.
1: That's your first hurdle.
0: That's the first hurdle is, how do you tow a trailer? But this is what I do. Well, we don't have a fireplace anymore, but we did have one.
1: But if you did.
0: Well, we did have one, and here's what I do. So,
1: a dramatic music change.
0: No need for a trailer, because you're pulling up next to your local warehouse store where they have bits of wood in handy sacks. And then
1: sliced kindling?
0: They have slices of kindling as well. You can get those as well. They have these ones that look like they've taken wood chips and just made them into logs. Those are also handy too.
1: Okay.
0: And you go in there and you get your shopping trolley. Yeah? No need to do all this over summer work business, this lark.
1: You do this on the day of.
0: Yeah.
1: Yeah.
0: On the way home.
1: Yeah.
0: And then you get that, get it all in a thing, buy a newspaper because you need that to start the fire, load all that up next to the fireplace at home, wait for Nikki to get back after she's finished at school, and go, hun, oh yeah, the fire lighters, those little cubey things that smell
1: my
0: funny.
1: My husband doesn't use those.
0: I'll go, hun, everything's here when you're ready. And I, you know what?
1: Yeah.
0: This is not even jokes.
1: What? It's not jokes.
0: This is for real.
1: Oh, I know it is. And here's the thing. You had to buy a newspaper. Like, we collect, like, egg cartons and cardboard. Like, all of the things that become there.
0: You collect egg cartons. What a crazy family.
1: It's like night and day.
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5: Cloudy patches and a high of 16 today on the northern. It's 50 minutes from Silverdale, slow at Snow Planet, 37 from Constellation Drive. On the northwestern, 33 minutes from Massey with heavy patches all the way into the city. On the southern, it's 42 from Monaco and an hour 12 from Drury with heavy patches from Papakura to Market Road, and the southwestern busy city bound from Monaco to Mangere.
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1: Fine and 15 degrees today. It's currently cold and somewhere around 4 or 5 depending where you are. Got a movie.
0: Yeah, I've got a great movie. It's called Disclosure Day, directed by Steven Spielberg. It's about aliens and stuff. The man did Close Encounters of the Third Kind in E.T.
1: He knows what he's doing.
0: He does.
15: What's happening to me?
16: People are starved for the truth. I'm a part of it now. I'm just sorry they made you a part of it too.
1: Do you know the basic sort of premise of the film?
0: I do, but I'm not going to give it away.
1: Oh, okay, fair enough. I've heard that it's very, very good.
0: Oh, it's fantastic.
1: So, if you would like to be in the draw to win yourself a double pass, you can text MOVE I DO, but I'm not going to give it away.
0: I do. You no spoilers
1: text,
0: here.
1: You can text MOVIE. Jerry, do you know?
0: No, he's not going to give it away.
1: Do you know?
0: He's not going to give it away.
1: What Disclosure Day is about? I bet he does.
0: Don't tell him.
17: Yeah, I do know, but yeah. I'm not going to give it away.
1: Oh,
17: thank you.
1: Come on. Give me one line. Is it aliens. Like aliens?
0: Aliens.
1: Text MOVIE to 934 and we'll chuck you in the drawer for that double pass.
0: Tough, right? Okay, coming up next, imagine you're the boss of an airline and you find out one of your captains who's been flying one of those big planes full of people around the world has been doing it without a license. That's up next.

0: 2.4 The Breeze. Yeah, one of the best songs ever in. Goes without saying. Bob Marley, The Wailers. Good to be loved. Awesome. Only on The Breeze.
1: May I please get to the text machine just quickly?
0: Please.
1: Just quickly. Hey, Jeanette, says a texter. I love your Dave. I was just talking about Dave and his firewood pile. It's extraordinary.
0: So
1: and
0: organized.
1: It's so beautifully stacked. This texter says, my partner and me, both dudesses, love our pile of firewood. We too collect, split and stack. We have enough firewood for 2 winters, we hope. I especially have an obsession with firewood, and should I see some on the side of the road, I literally beg my girlfriend to stop, collect and stack.
0: I love
1: that so much.
0: Do you have slices of kindling?
1: Do you have slices of kindling?
0: That's the question
1: that
0: we're all asking.
1: That will always be the question.
0: You know when you go to the airport, like, there are two things we know about airline pilots. One, they always look cool when they walk through the airport. She or he walking there with the stripes on the jacket and the hat under the arm.
1: The
0: bag with all the papers and stuff, and they're going through.
1: papers.
0: You want them to look calm, because what you don't want is, as they run through the airport, right? And number two, secondly, you can never understand what they say on the intercom.
1: Yeah.
0: Okay, that's what they sound like.
1: You're going, altitude.
0: I hope it wasn't important information because I don't know what you just said. But imagine if your captain came on the old intercom there and said this. Hey, everybody, I don't got a license. Because that's what Air Canada found out about one of their pilots who flew more than 900 flights, domestic and international.
1: Good Lord.
0: Didn't have the proper license. He's got a commercial pilot's license, but he wasn't a captain. Then he became a captain. So he forged some papers to say that he... Yeah. And what the cops are saying over there in Canada is, it's like, I'm a GP, right? But for 16 years, I decided to try brain surgery.
1: Oh, my gosh.
0: Yeah, because that's how long he flew as a captain without the proper papers. He passed all their internal tests and stuff, but he wasn't actually officially a captain. He like hands up in the air. What's the question? Let's go.
1: What do you think the question's going to be? How did they catch him after all that time?
0: They did a company-wide review.
1: Oh.
0: And they said, hang on a second, these papers don't match. Are you actually even qualified to be a captain?
1: 16 years.
0: 16 years later, no, not really.
1: Oh.
0: And here's the thing.
1: What are you doing with him?
0: He's been dropped. Yeah, okay. He ain't flying good anymore. But here's the thing. When he turned up to his court case, he dressed like a judge.
1: Oh. Oh, hang on a minute.
0: No, you didn't. I just made that up. But I just want to say, everybody, thank you so much for choosing to listen to The Breeze this morning. We've got Jeanette and Jerry up front. If you have any questions at all during listening to the show, please, they'll be more than happy to help you. Thanks
1: coffee,
0: very much.
1: Coffee tea or me?
0: Coffee. Coming up after 7:30, I've got a feeling that I'm not cool anymore.
2: 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Call anytime on 0800-BREEZE. The Breeze Accurate Traffic.
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4: Good morning. Cloudy patches and a high of 16. On the northern, it's 55 from Silverdale to the city, 40 from Constellation Drive. It's heavy between Constellation and Onewa. On the northwestern, 37 from Massey with heavy patches all the way into the city. On the southern, 49 from Monaco. It's an hour and 12 minutes from Drury. And the run to the airport is taking 29 minutes.
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17: Atamaria, Auckland, I'm Grace Cocker with the latest at 7.30. A pat on the back for the country's farmers and growers. A report shows food and fibre exports are set to reach a record $64.3 billion. Minister Tom McLay says it shows healthy demand.
18: Seeing record growth again from dairy, from meat and wool and from horticulture, the big drivers of jobs and higher incomes across rural New Zealand.
17: It's feared a more than 3% hike in excise tax will put pressure on local distilleries. Distilled Spirits Aotearoa's Soren Crabb says it's their biggest expense.
19: More than $20 currently in every 700ml bottle of premium gin goes straight to the government as an excise tax, and we've had that increase 30% in the last 9 years.
17: Bill Gates has been grilled about his relationship with convicted paedophile Jeffrey Epstein. The Microsoft co-founder told US lawmakers that Epstein tried to use information about his infidelities to pressure him. It's hoped a viral joke will bring attention to the upcoming emergency mobile alert. It'll be sent to phones between 6 and 7 on Sunday night. NEMA's John Price says the timing inadvertently references a popular meme.
20: A lot of young people have looked at the 6 to 7 meme, and it's good that people are aware of it, and we just want everyone to be mindful of the emergency mobile alert.
17: To sport, where the All Whites have transferred from Florida to their FIFA World Cup base in San Diego. Defender Tommy Smith is fizzing ahead of their first game against Iran on Tuesday.
21: With the talent we've got in the squad and the goals we have, hopefully it can be a really special tournament for us.
17: Co-host Mexico play the opening game tomorrow morning against South Africa. Football updates brought to you by Hisense.
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2: Breeze weather with Harvey Norman. 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
1: Harvey Norman. Fine. Beautiful again. Southwesterlies heading for 15 degrees. Lots of blue sky and sunshine again today. Down to an overnight low of 7 and currently 5 degrees.
23: Auckland City, you're a friend of mine. And you've sure got a friend in the breeze.
1: Just quickly on the text machine, someone collecting pine cones, no need for kindling slices, which, of course,
0: yeah,
1: they're a great way to start a fire.
0: But where do you find the pine cones?
1: In the forest.
0: Where's the forest?
1: It's a chat for another
0: day.
1: So
0: many questions. Sometimes it's easy just to slice kindling, I think, is probably the easiest thing there. This may be hard for you to believe, Jeanette, but I was once cool.
1: How long do we have to go back?
0: Not long. No, it's just that I was scrolling the other night and a news headline popped up and I stopped and I was like, I did a deep dive. I started Googling things, reading articles. And what happened to you, man?
1: Mm-hmm. Why, what was it about?
0: Well, I'm so glad you asked. If you live on the shore or like going to Devonport, you're going to be glad that I stopped scrolling and did a deep dive. And I'll tell you what that is in just a moment. It's Robert and Jeanette on The Breeze.

0: 93.4 The Breeze, Auckland's Breakfast with Robin and Jeanette, and that is Men Without Hats. Auckland's Breakfast brought to you by our friends at Fiji Airways. Fly to Fiji and beyond, where happiness takes flight. It's 18 away from 8. Kia ora, good morning. Welcome to the show, everybody.
1: Rob's going to take us into his brain.
0: It's a light filled space.
1: Hello.
0: Lots of room. So, a few years ago when my daughter was at school, high school, she came home one day, she goes, "Dad, did you used to be cool?" And I was like, "Well, used to be. Excuse me, I think I still am." So her teacher grew up watching me doing the music shows and when I was on my FM, right? She goes, "Oh, because she said that you used to be cool." I was like, "Well, yeah." I sat on a couch backstage at Mount Smart with Beyonce. If you mean, is that cool? Well, yeah, that's cool.
1: Hey, question. This is not a name-dropping sesh, is it? Tell me it's not.
0: And then I sat on a bench at Eden Park on the sidelines where Michael Jones had invited me to sit next to him watching the Blues. He was playing, watching the Blues play the Highlanders. That's how cool your dad was, sweetheart, I said to her.
1: You know you're desperate when you have to start recalling moments from your life.
0: I'm not dropping
1: names. When you sat next to someone famous.
0: I was a cool guy.
1: Nobody cares.
0: I was a very cool guy. Do you want to know what headline got me excited the other night, Jeanette? What? Auckland Transport prepares its changes to tackle notorious Devonport bottleneck on Lake Road.
1: Oh, it's a bad road.
0: You know?
1: Yeah.
0: You know, right where the McDonald's is.
1: Yes, bad.
0: Belmont, around
1: that
0: area.
1: Oh, is that McDonald's there?
0: Belmont, yeah.
1: Never knew that. No, I didn't know that. I just know Lake Road's bad.
0: So I'm just dropping, Ronald McDonald, I apologize, I'm just dropping more names. Well, Ronald McDonald has his restaurant there in Belmont.
1: Did you sit on his knee that time when he was on the bench?
0: He didn't even move.
1: Because I sat on that one too.
0: He didn't move. He just sat there with his arms up in the air, waving.
1: Very cold to the touch.
0: I know. Didn't give a lot. But anyway, if you know that area, if you drive to Devonport or to Takapuna or you're around that area, it's an absolute bottleneck. So Auckland Transport are going to make a few changes. Like you can't park along the side there. You're going to make the lanes a little bit wider and stuff and just change the way the traffic flows there.
1: So this is a good thing.
0: Yeah, it's a redesign. Is it? Yeah. Longer merging lanes, better traffic flows, no parking during peak times, that kind of stuff. Anyway, did I tell you that I once sat backstage with Beyonce?
1: Oh, my God. Wow. All of that to tell us that Auckland Transport are going to make the lanes wider. I'm sorry, guys. You had to suffer through that.
0: No, you need to. If you live in that area right now, you're going, thank goodness I was listening to The Breeze this morning.
1: Thank goodness.
0: Because they are going to start work on it if you let me finish.
1: God's sake, news is about 2 weeks old already.
0: They're taking submissions until the end of the month.
1: Okay, here we go.
0: Thank you. Some up-to-date information.
1: Yeah.
0: And they will start work on that Belmont intersection later on in the year for an easier flow situation from Takapuna to Devonport and back again. Yes, question.
1: Can you imagine when they actually start and there's roadworks and stuff on top of what is already a nightmare of a situation? Can you imagine
0: isn't that going to be
1: short
0: terrible
1: period of time?
0: The folks will be sitting there just absolutely losing it, right? But they'll remember that I gave them the latest on the 11th of June.
1: Okay, we've got a quiz to do.
0: While playing Beyonce.
1: That's enough.
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7: A bit of cloud and a high of 16 today on the northern, 56 from Silverdale with heavy patches from Snow Planet to Onewa. It's 38 from Constellation. On the northwestern, 41 from Massey with heavy patches all the way into the city. On the southern, it's 57 from Monaco and hour 12 from Drury. And on the southwestern, it's heavy city bound between Monaco and Mangere.
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1: It is 15 degrees out. That's what we're heading for today.
0: What was
1: goodness
0: that?
1: Me, I don't know how that all came out backwards. Fine. Beautiful weather, 15, currently cold in about 5.
0: Jerry, save us.
1: Please. What day is it today? I'm just heating up my page.
0: Let's get the old, give the old Thursday. Pink sponge a bit of a massage this morning with the quick fire quiz.
18: All right, get that pink sponge ready.
1: Ugh.
18: Let's do.
1: My sponge at the moment on my bench is pink. That's not nice thought. You know, you buy the 3-pack?
18: Yeah.
1: Yeah, pink one, blue one, yellow one. Anyway, off we go.
18: Jupiter and Venus are in the sky at the moment. They're very close together in New Zealand's sky. They're calling it a cosmic what?
0: Yes.
18: Cosmic what?
0: Got it.
18: Jeanette, and they're so close. It?
1: Why do you always keep asking me?
0: Did you see the headline?
1: Yes.
0: Okay. Sorry, Jerry, I was about to gloat, but I have no reason to.
18: Avondale Racecourse has that incredible wall right along it. Now, it wasn't like that 10 years ago. Now I see it. It's incredible. It's the most bright, amazing graffiti artwork. And I think it's one of those where you're allowed to go and do it. And yesterday I saw people redoing it. It looked beautiful. And it made me look up the word graffiti. If there's only one bit of art...
1: You've got that kind of time. You've got two young kids and you've got that kind of time. Carry on.
18: I talk to my ChatGPT in the car. That's what I do. If it's not... if graffiti is the plural, what's the singular?
0: Okay.
1: Oh, yes, okay.
18: I know you'd like that question. Did it took a while to get there?
1: No, we've had a similar one and I can't remember the answer. You'll be pleased to know.
18: Was it spaghetti?
1: Okay.
18: Right. In which American state is the museum called the Rock and Roll Hall of Fame?
0: Yep. State.
18: The state.
0: I can give you city and state.
18: Oh, go on then.
1: Oh, he's such a tosser.
0: I think you meant to say cool guy. But the wrong words came out. Let me just fix you there.
18: I can give you the neighborhood, the city, the state, and the planet it's on. What cheese is traditionally found in a Greek salad?
1: Yeah.
18: What's the cheese in there? How do you feel about that, Rob?
0: Oh, yeah, I don't like cheese, so I have no idea. Is it that stinky one, the one that smells like... No.
18: Look, he's trying to Jeanette there.
0: Yep.
18: He's trying to ask questions. What instrument did Paul McCartney actually play in the Beatles? What was it he was tinkling away on? And those are your five questions today.
0: Great questions. All right, let's get some answers. After Kylie Minogue's Robert and Jeanette. Quick fire quiz on Auckland's Breeze.

0: 93.4 The Breeze, Auckland's breakfast with Robert and Jeanette and Kylie Minogue spinning around. We've got a brand new cash call amount coming for you right after 8 o'clock. Get your pen and paper ready. Whatever you do, but get your phone, write it down. The cash man will have a new figure for you in just a moment.
1: You ready?
2: Music means business. Let's do it. Answer time.
1: Yeah, here are your answers. You thought it was fun. Here are your answers. Jupiter and Venus are close in the night sky this week. If you look up in the New Zealand sky, they're right there. Apparently 1.5 degrees separation, something like that. Anyway, they're calling it a cosmic what?
2: You see them with your naked eye.
1: Yeah.
2: Wow.
1: I mean, they just look like bright stars.
2: Yeah. A cosmic crisis?
0: Oh. No. They call it a cosmic kiss.
1: A cosmic kiss.
2: Oh, I knew it would be some sort of alliteration.
1: Yeah,
2: thing.
1: It was, yeah.
2: Knew it.
1: Yeah, they swapped from the C to the K, though. It's a bit cheating.
2: Well, a little bit.
1: Avondale Racecourse looks incredible. It inspired me yesterday to look up the singular of the word graffiti. And that singular word of graffiti would be what?
0: You crazy guy.
2: Yeah, no.
0: Is it graphic?
2: Yeah,
1: It is not.
2: I've put that too.
1: That is not graphic.
2: What is it?
1: If it's graffiti.
2: Graffiti.
1: Graffito.
2: Graffito.
1: Graffito. One single image drawn on a wall or a desk.
0: Wow. Graffito.
1: If it is called graffiti.
2: Okay.
1: It's legal, of course, to do it on that wall in Avondale.
2: Watch me now forget that, and in 6 months' time, you'll ask that question.
0: Dude, you can ask the question tomorrow.
2: Start again.
0: She still won't know.
1: In which American state is the museum called the Rock and Roll Hall of Fame, Jeanette?
2: I don't know. I went with New York.
1: Oh.
0: No.
1: A lot of oohs today.
0: Double points if I give city and state?
1: No, single point. Actually, single point, but you have to get both of these right now. If you get the city wrong, you lose the point.
0: Cleveland, Ohio.
1: Correct. That was an anticlimax. What cheese is traditionally found in a Greek salad?
0: I'm going to change my answer.
2: You can't if it's written it down.
1: What have you got it written down?
2: What have you got?
0: I had blue cheese, but I wanted to change it to feta.
2: No, you can't.
1: No, well, what's written down?
0: Blue cheese.
2: Blue cheese.
1: Wrong.
2: Disgusting.
0: I don't know cheese.
2: It's feta.
1: It is feta.
0: Oh, man.
2: Why are you changing it at such a late stage? Did you look at my answers?
0: No, I just thought, wait a minute. Mm. I think I've seen it. But anyway, I'm not going to get bogged down in cheese chat. Please, we've got
2: cheese
0: news.
2: Chats.
0: We've got news coming up. Cheese chat.
2: We do. What's the last one?
1: And I know Rob will know it, but yes. Jeanette, what instrument was Paul McCartney playing the
2: are
1: whole time?
2: Are you kidding? If I can give you an extra fun fact, do I get 2 points?
1: Do you know what? I'm going to see how fun the fact is.
2: Okay.
1: First, let's see. Hang on. An extra point. Let's see if you got the point right.
2: Guitar?
1: Oh.
2: Oh. Left-handed?
1: Oh, no. That's correct, but it wasn't the guitar.
2: Was it the bass?
1: Yeah, that's the trick.
2: It is called the bass guitar. Thank you.
0: Bass. No, you do not.
2: Thank you.
0: Because George Harrison and John Lennon play guitars, Ringo Starr on drums, and Paul McCartney on the bass.
2: Don't yell at me.
0: I'm not yelling.
1: She can have it, Rob.
2: Oh.
1: What was the fun fact, Jeanette, quickly?
2: That it was left-handed.
1: Oh, no, that's not worth the point.
0: Fact.
1: I wish I hadn't given you the point now.
0: Everyone knows he's left-handed.
1: Everyone knows that.
0: All right, what's coming up after the news? Far out.
2: Jerry, don't go away. Because Jerry got called David the other day, a year after he started.
1: A year.
2: And it's not like the person that called you David doesn't know you.
1: I see him every single day.
2: Have conversations in the kitchens, all of it. One of the most awkward things you have to cop to, isn't it? Unknowingly calling someone the wrong name. Has anyone else ever been in this situation? We know you have. 934 is the text number. Let's chat more after the news.
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5: Good morning, cloudy patches and a high of 16 today. On the northern, it's just under an hour from Silverdale. Heavy patches from Snow Planet to Oniwa, and from Constellation Drive, it's taking 37 minutes. On the northwestern, it's 43 from Massey. On the southern, 54 from Monaco, an hour and 9 from Drury, with heavy patches from Papa

0: Kura to Market Road, and on the southwestern it's heavy city-bound.
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2: her finish. 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
0: Ngāti Māori, Auckland. I'm Grace Cocker with the latest at 8. There are shock at proposed cuts to the centre that coordinates the country's response to family and sexual violence. 26 of 78 roles are proposed to go. Dwayne Leo from PSA Union says it makes no sense when our record is shameful.
15: The morale's extremely low, and it just shows again where this government's priorities are in terms of tax cuts and tax breaks for big business, tobacco companies and landlords.
0: There are fears extreme coastal flooding could become more common. A study found Wellington one-in-a-century floods are now happening twice a year. Professor James Renwick says it needs to be taken seriously.
16: If we're not being confronted with an inundation event right now, we're not going to be thinking about it. But it will sneak up on us if we don't start to take action very soon.
0: President Trump has revealed what he describes as a wildly successful effort to get oil across the Strait of Hormuz. He claims 200 commercial ships got through with 100 million barrels, which Iran was none the wiser about.
17: So now that they figured it out, I can tell you, it was very hard for me. I wanted to say it so badly, but I didn't want to ruin it.
0: In sport, the Football World Cup kicks off tomorrow with co-host Mexico against South Africa. Negative stories have dominated the build-up, such as higher ticket prices and visa issues. FIFA president Gianni Infantino wants to shift the focus.
18: I hope we can also speak about football, because that's what we are here about, right?
0: Football updates brought to you by Hisense. And after breaking team curfew, England cricket captain Ben Stokes has been dropped for next week's second test against the Black Caps at the Oval.
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5: Harvey Norman.
3: I mean, hello, look at it out there. Absolutely glorious. Blue sky sunshine all day long. High of 15 degrees. Today, southerly winds. So, man, it must have been frosty in certain parts of the city. Down to a 7-degree low tonight and currently in Auckland. Well, depending on where you are, 6 degrees in the central city.
14: The Breeze has $20,000 to give away.
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3: Hello there, cash call.
21: All the
3: cash
21: buttons
3: call
21: are
3: man.
21: Gone.
3: Where
21: all
3: is he? Where is the
21: going.
3: Cash call man? I can see him. I just can't hear him.
21: I'm glad you brought me in because it looks like I made that mistake.
22: No, I'll own that. Too many buttons.
3: All right, this Ready? Is the penultimate day.
21: Yep.
3: This is Ready? An easy one to remember too.
21: Yeah, a lot of eights. Get ready. It's 688.86. Ready? One more time. $688.86.
3: What time are you going to be calling, Mr. Cashman?
21: After 9 a.m, so be ready.
3: Okay. All right. Okay. Bookended with the sixes, all the eights in the middle. Don't put too many eights in. We're in the hundreds today.
21: It's getting more confusing. More confusing as we go.
3: Now, when you don't know someone's name, there's often two scenarios. You know that you don't know that person's name, so you just avoid using that person's name. Can be tricky sometimes if there's an occasion calls to actually use the person's name and you don't know it. But the second scenario is you don't know that you've got their name wrong and you spend X number of weeks, months, years sometimes calling a person a completely different name. Has anyone got one of those stories this morning? Jerry had one this week. Yes, you did.
21: Yeah, sorry.
3: that's okay. Here we go.
21: Far out.
3: Here we go. That's all right. Yeah, press the button. What's his name?
23: I did say, why do I call him David?
3: Somebody in the building, after a year, called you David.
21: Yeah.
3: Which is and just I see him wildly every morning. Different to Jerry.
21: I see him every morning in the car park. We even have a little chat. And then he thought I was David.
3: You're not alone. 934 is the text number. When did you get someone's name wrong? Or have you been on the receiving end of it? How long did it go on for? How horrendous was it when you found out? That's like hot, sweaty down the back.

0: 93.4 The Breeze, Auckland's Breakfast with Robert and Jeanette, and that is our mate Brian Adams. Auckland's Breakfast is brought to you by our good friends at Fiji Airways. You can fly to Fiji, and but not just Fiji, beyond, wherever you want to go, they'll hook you up. Good, fantastic flights, great deals, where happiness takes flight, Fiji Airways.
1: You know, we've all got names.
0: Thanks, Jeanette. We'll be back again tomorrow morning. Have a wonderful day.
1: It's so important getting someone's name right. And you know that because you yourself want to have your name pronounced the correct
0: way.
1: My
0: old boss, when I first started on radio, said the most important thing anyone will hear on the radio is their name, Janet. And I said, yes, 100%.
1: It's true, though. You do want to get someone's name right. And do you know what? I get so stressed over people's names because, number one, I can't remember stuff. So I get introduced to someone and the first thing I do is forget their name, and then I want to use it again and I can't remember it, or I can maybe think I can, but I'm so stressed about getting it wrong, I won't use it. Until it's like when somebody is pregnant. You don't say anything until that head is birthed, right? You know what I mean? You just don't comment on that. Same with
0: this. Okay, Jerry, let me translate. What she's trying to say is you don't assume that someone's pregnant and they're not.
1: No, not until you absolutely know. You can totally see the baby.
0: You don't assume someone's name.
2: Oh, gotcha.
1: Same with the name.
2: Until you know their name. I started having visualisations.
0: Yeah, I know, man. Yeah. I speak fluent, Jeanette.
1: Because it happened to you this week, a year after you started here, someone called you David and then Jeremy.
2: I know.
1: I mean, Jeremy's close. I go with that.
2: I know. But it's like, what do you do in the moment? I just froze and thought, well, I can't correct them.
1: Because it's been so long. That's the thing too.
0: Quite simply,
3: that's not my name.
1: Hey.
3: That's not my name.
1: It's not. And people need to know. Edith's got a wrong name story. Edith works at Old Eddy College out in Papatoetoe. Tell us about your work, mate, Edith.
4: He comes in part-time, comes in and works in the woodwork engineering department. I think it's woodwork department. And anyway, he'd come in through the gate and I'll go, Morena Wilson, Kakete Wilson, everything was Wilson, called him Wilson. Halfway through the year, that's my first year in 2024, I go into the staff room, he's coming through the other door, and I looked at him and I said, Wilson, you look like you've got the world on your shoulders. And he just walks towards me, gets right up front, and he looks at me and he goes, I have to let you know my name's not Wilson. His name is Maurice.
0: I'm going to
4: know where I got Wolf. His name's Maurice.
0: Thank you so much, Edith.
1: Thank you, Edith. That's that is the classic example.
0: Right?
1: And it goes for months, and then suddenly D-Day. Oh, awful.
0: Well, Francis is on the line in Pakuranga. Good morning, Francis.
5: Good morning, all. How's it going?
0: Yeah, great, man.
1: Have got one of these situations going on?
5: Yeah. So, I mean, the time frame was a lot shorter. This was just over the span of a couple of hours.
1: Okay.
5: And we were doing an event and setting up and everything. And my name is Francis. Mm. And during this thing, I kept getting referred to as France.
1: Okay.
5: I guess as the country. And it went on and on. And I kept getting called France. And things were getting slower and things were getting behind. And then eventually I finally snapped and said, my name is Francis.
0: Finally snapped.
1: Enough.
5: He didn't call me. He didn't call me France anymore. And now in the office, people call me France.
1: Do they?
5: Yeah, running jokes, so that's
1: kind of stuck.
5: I
1: think you're right, though. You nip it in the bud straight away, and you can, and it's way easier to do. It's when it's been going for 6 months or a year that it just becomes just horrifically awkward, right?
5: Yeah, usually I let it slide a bit because I've been called Fraser and a whole bunch of other things.
1: Yeah.
5: This was enough.
1: It's just nice when someone gets your name right. Like, I appreciate that, and I try my darndest to do it too.
0: That's right.
1: I always get there.
0: Eventually. Francis, thank you so much. Appreciate your time this morning.
5: No worries.
0: All right, thanks, man. Take care. You know, you go to Starbucks and they ask you for your name for your order?
1: Yes.
0: I'm standing there and they go, chai latte for Rupert?
1: Oh.
0: And I didn't look up because my name's not Rupert. And then I look up and she's holding my cup. She's like, this is yours. I'm like, oh, right, I'm Rupert. So every time we do that at Starbucks, I always say my name is Rupert. So I was Rupert there for a good story, Rob. Francis's story was better.
1: Edith was amazing.
0: It was amazing. We should have finished on that.
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8: Good morning. Partly cloudy with a high of 16. On the northern, it's 53 minutes from Silverdale with heavy patches from Snow Planet to Oniwa, 40 minutes from Constellation Drive. On the northwestern, it's 44 from Massey with heavy patches all the way into the city. On the southern, 53 from Monaco, an hour and 3 minutes from Drury with heavy patches from Manurewa. The southwestern, heavy patches city bound.
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1: A fine day ahead in Auckland. Blue skies, sunshine, high of 15 degrees. Currently, it is 6 in the central city.
17: I feel like I didn't really land the plane with my Starbucks story where I was mistaken as
1: a
17: Rupert.
1: I feel like you landed and crashed into the barrier.
17: Let me save it. Another time I went in there and she said, "What's your name for the thing?" I said, "What do you think I look like?" And she said, "You look like Batman." So my name was Batman at the Starbucks.
1: Good story, Rob.
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0: 93.4 The Breeze, Auckland's Breakfast with Robert and Jeanette. I'm just going to make a quick phone call here. We don't know if they're going to answer the phone.
1: Well, I'm not sure if there's reception in the Hunua Ranges, but there's been enough to get a text through telling us the temperature there. So let's just see if this phone call.
2: Hi, you've reached.
1: No, see, okay. I didn't think it would. Okay. Let's just read the text. -0.5 degrees in the Hunua Ranges, freezing, walking the dog. Both of them have got jackets on.
0: Yeah, fair enough too.
1: Love that.
0: Coming up after 8:30 this morning, grab your phones, drop us a text to 934. If money wasn't a problem, what would you do for a job? So really it would be the job you do because it would bring you joy. Right, money's not a problem. You're doing this because you get up in the morning, you go and do that thing because you love that thing.
1: Sparks the passion, yeah.
0: Because we asked the super talented Madeline Sami that question. Her answer may surprise you. What's your job? Text 934.
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5: Good morning. Partly cloudy with a high of 16. On the northern, it's 53 minutes from Silverdale with heavy patches from Snow Planet to Oniwa, 40 minutes from Constellation Drive. On the northwestern, it's 44 from Massey with heavy patches all the way into the city. On the southern, 53 from Monaco, an hour and 3 minutes from Drury with heavy patches from Manurewa. The southwestern, heavy patches city bound.
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14: Hazamaria, Auckland. I'm Grace Cocker with the latest at 8:30. Capped 15-minute handovers by police for mentally unwell patients is raising eyebrows. Sarah Dalton from the Senior Doctors Union says the proposal would add more pressure to EDs.
15: It's just not a decent amount of time to allow for a safe handover of a patient.
14: Kiwi Rail says upgrades that could have reduced the impact of a train crash in Wellington are outside its budget. Several people were injured when a passenger train hit a concrete safety barrier at the weekend. RNZ News reports Kiwi Rail is saying a train control system, already in Auckland and Australia, could have rendered it more of a nudge. An internet meme is helping spread the word about the emergency mobile alert this weekend. The nationwide test will take place on Sunday night. Name is John Price, says the timing, 6-7, has sparked a flurry of social media attention from young people.
2: Always run them on a Sunday. Part of the reason for that timing is most people are at home.
14: The head of the UN is deeply alarmed by the latest escalation in the Middle East after the US and Iran traded strikes. Antonio Guterres says all attacks must stop immediately and the ceasefires be fully respected. He's also deeply concerned by Israel's decision to close crossings into Gaza. In sport, Fit Again Crusaders prop Fletcher Newell's expecting some niggle in tomorrow's Super Rugby semi against the Chiefs in front of a big Hamilton crowd.
15: Yeah, it will be hostile. The last times we've played them have been really, really tough in certain ways. But yeah, we're just looking to go up there and play a good brand of footy.
14: And after finishing second last year, Kiwi rider Corbin Strong has won the one-day cycling race in Belgium and France.
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3: Breeze weather with Harvey Norman. 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
1: Fine in Auckland. Morning frosts, as you will have seen, depending on where you are. High of 15 degrees, lots of blue sky and sunshine. Down to 7 tonight and currently 6 degrees.
16: Auckland City, you're a friend of mine. And you've sure got a friend in the breeze.
0: Kia ora, good morning, welcome to the show. It is Robert and Jeanette. Here's the question, text 934. If money wasn't a problem, what would you do for a job? So text 934. You know what I love about that question? It's because it's a job you do that would bring you joy. There's no pressure to bring in a wage, but you look forward to going to work,
1: yeah.
0: Right? Because this is the thing you wanted to do, right?
1: Yeah.
0: To be honest, the job I would do, I watch videos of online. I go, I want to do that job.
1: Is it at all possible that you could do this?
0: Yes.
1: Excellent. Let's make it happen.
0: Okay, well,
1: do you know what? I need to give some more thought to mine because the one that springs to mind, I don't know long term whether I could stay doing it or whether I'd get sick of it really quickly. I'll tell you what it is next. But also coming up, Madeline Sami. Actor,
0: funny, all-round funny gal.
1: She's so cool.
0: Yeah.
1: She's going to tell us what she would do if she wasn't being funny and a talented actress and all of that stuff. Something we reckon actually quite a few people might have considered. What's yours? You can text us, 934, that thing you'd do if money wasn't an issue.
0: Here's John Parts, Robert and Jeanette on Auckland Springs.

0: 93.4 The Breeze, Auckland's Breakfast with Robert and Jeanette. A bit of boys' zone there. They've been back out on tour again, those boys, men.
1: Well, I think...
0: older men.
1: No, that's another group, boys to men. The boys' zone boys were saying goodbye. They were doing like a big farewell concert,
0: tour.
1: I think. Yeah.
0: Here's the question for you this morning. We love this. If money wasn't a problem, wasn't an obstacle anyway, what would you do for a job? So the beauty of that question is that it'll be the job you want to do, which is not always the case in life, right? You got to do what you got to do to pay the bills. But if you could choose the job you do, the one you look forward to going to, what would that be?
1: The thing that sparks joy. Last week we had the very talented and amazing, wonderful Madeline Sami. She's an actor, she's a writer, she's host of The Traitors on 3 at the moment, 3 now. She popped in for a chat. We asked her that question and her answer was a little bit of a surprise.
2: Do you know what I really enjoy is... mowing lawns.
0: Oh, I love this.
1: Is it the therapy of that? Like just the up and down and up and down?
2: Yeah, it might be the big old Les in me as well. But I really do. There's something quite therapeutic and meditative about getting out there and just like getting a line of your like thing and then going back. I've got quite a bit of lawn mowing equipment at home.
1: I love that. I'm just going to jump in for a minute. So Robert's nodding away like he knows. Yeah, he goes, oh, yeah, I'm with you. I get it.
0: You see the job done.
1: He's 60 this year and he's mowed 2 lawns in his life with an electric lawnmower that keeps running out of battery, so he can only do half of it.
0: I had a strip. I had like a landing strip on my lawn.
2: You had a Brazilian. Yeah.
0: And it was like, and it bugged me and the thing wouldn't charge up. And I just would look at it and go, come on, man, I've got a landing strip on my lawn.
2: Do you leave your batteries in the shed?
0: Mm-hmm. Oh.
2: Yeah, that'll be the problem there. I reckon heat has got to them, the lithium. This is my theory on my batteries.
0: Out, we're talking lawns here. This is interesting.
2: Yeah. I think we just need to just get some new batteries because I'm the same. Yeah.
0: Okay.
1: Thank you so much for stopping by and hanging out with us.
2: Anytime. And, you know, if you guys do want your lawns done, just let me know.
0: she's so cool, Madeline Sami.
1: Do you know what? I'm looking at the text and now I'm rethinking. You guys are so lovely. You all, like, really want to
0: help
1: things
0: people.
1: That help other people. Like, text through saying, I'd work volunteer for the SPCA, driving Miss Daisy. I'd help disadvantaged mums. I'd help the elderly, helping kids with special needs, growing vegetables in the community. Oh, how fantastic. Being a farmer, a singer, a vet nurse. Disadvantaged mums, I'd help the elderly, helping kids with special needs, growing vegetables in the community. Oh, how fantastic. Being a farmer, a singer, a vet nurse, running an Airbnb. These are all really good things.
0: Great things.
1: Now, I don't even want to say.
0: No, well,
1: I thought it was just like something silly.
0: Well, do you want to hit them with yours?
1: No.
0: After all those meaningful jobs that people would do, I'd be a cobbler. Shoes,
1: it's still relatively meaningful.
0: Thank you. It's a dying art. And I went online to see what I would need to do to become a cobbler's apprentice. And they said, well, you just knock on the door and ask if they'll train you, basically.
1: Surprises
0: take
1: me
0: you under
1: about
0: their
1: you.
0: Wing.
1: Just like knowing you as well as I do, that you'd want to touch people's shoes. That where their feet have been and all of that. That surprises me. What?
0: And then I would give those shoes to the disadvantaged so that I feel like I'm doing something worthy.
1: You wouldn't.
0: Now wait for Jeanette's one.
1: Oh, no.
0: No?
1: Okay,
0: no.
1: Well, all I said was, because the one thing, all I was thinking of, what's that thing? It sparks joy. And the thing that sparks so much joy in me is when I make the base of a bakeless slice with condensed milk and crushed Bickies and butter.
0: You would do that for your
1: And then I experiment with that and I put other things in it, like maybe some, I don't know, bits of chocolatey things and other things. I would do that because I get so much joy out of it, which is why when you go to our Breeze Auckland Instagram, Facebook pages, it's
0: there's
1: all
0: a lot
1: that
0: of baking.
1: Stuff.
0: I want to ask Joyce in Otahuhu what she would do. Hey, Joyce, how you doing?
3: Hi, I'm good, thanks.
0: Yeah, great. So money's not an option, not a problem at all. You can do whatever you like for a job. You get up and what is that thing?
3: Well, I would have a dress-up photo studio for, specialising in kids and babies.
0: That's cute. That is cute.
1: So they come in and then they get to pick whatever it is that they want to dress up as and you take the photos. Yeah.
3: Yep, pretty much. For parents, you know, when you have young children generally, you don't really have money and, you know, here we go, got some fancy dresses. You can dress up as a princess, a pirate, whatever you want.
1: I've got a question.
3: And they go and have fun. Yeah.
1: Will you have a giant pumpkin?
0: For a baby to line. You're talking Angetti's. Yeah? Okay.
3: I guess I can have anything, really.
1: Okay.
3: I like to make setups. So
1: yeah. Love that.
3: Different themes.
0: I have two questions to ask you. Two quick questions, Joyce. First of all, sure. What do you do for a job now?
3: I'm a marketing director.
0: Okay, marketing director. Right. And secondly, would you be wanting to take publicity shots for me and Jeanette for the next Breeze billboards?
1: Happy to be a princess. So is Rob.
3: Sure.
0: Yep.
3: If you want.
1: He's just being
0: book
1: silly,
0: us in.
1: Don't you worry.
0: Book us in. That is a lovely thing that you want to do. It's wonderful for families. Thank you so much, Joyce.
1: Have a lovely day.
3: You too.
0: Okay. All right, take care. Thanks, Joyce.
1: See you, Joyce.
0: And if anybody needs a base for a bakeless slice.
1: Hey, I'm your woman.
0: 0800 Breeze.
1: Thank you.
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6: 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Worth checking first.
7: Good morning. A bit of cloud today and a high of 16. On the northern, it's 51 from Silverdale with heavy patches from Snow Planet to Onewa, 38 from Constellation Drive. On the northwestern, it's 43 from Massey. We have a crash on State Highway 18 heading eastbound between Brigham Creek Road and Squadron Drive. On the southern, 50 from Monaco. On the southwestern, heavy patches citybound between Monaco and Mount Roskill.
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1: Fine in Auckland today. Blue sky, sunshine. High of 15, currently 6 degrees.
0: The animatronic dinosaurs are back at the zoo again, folks.
1: They are. They yes. were here. They were there last year.
0: They were.
1: They went away.
0: Jerry went along with his boy Ezra yesterday to suss it out.
1: Came back with a family pass.
0: Hello.
1: To give away.
0: Should we give that away in just a moment? If you'd like to get yourself into the draw, just text 934 for the draw to the zoo to go and check out the animatronic dinosaurs. Just drop us a line. Pull out a name. You may be asked to make a dinosaur noise. We did one earlier this morning. The Megasaurus, I think it's called. Is that right? You don't know, Jeanette.
1: A Megasaurus.
0: Megasaurus?
1: I think. Yeah.
0: No, Jared, no. Say no.
1: Something like
0: we'll
1: that.

0: Come on, jump for my love. Let us support the sisters. It is a Thursday morning. What is it about dinosaurs? People just love dinosaurs.
1: I think because they are just so crazy looking, prehistoric. We never lived with them. They were so giant. Can't imagine living in a world where they lived.
0: What she said. Hey. Well, now you can get up close with the dinosaurs. Heads up, the animatronic ones, not the real kind, so you're safe. At Auckland Zoo. Jerry went along yesterday, didn't you, Jerry?
2: Oh, yeah. And I made it my

0: and see them.
1: Hey, guys, come over here, buddy. What do you know about dinosaurs? They're not living, are they? What are they?
2: They're extinct.
3: Child genius, honestly. So
0: like his mother.
1: I said to my four-year-old in the moment, I went, Ez, come over here to steer the direction of the conversation to extinction. And honestly, when he went, that felt like it lasted a year, that guy. Because I called him over, put him on the fly. I was like, please know the answer to this question.
3: He nailed it. Oh, absolutely nailed it. So thank you for doing that. We've got a double pass, a family pass, sorry, to give away to the zoo. Rebecca is on the line. Rebecca, good morning. Who are you winning the tickets for?
4: I'm actually going to give it to my daughter-in-law.
0: Oh, that's so lovely. And why would that be?
4: She's a special needs teacher.
0: Yeah.
4: And she works with, obviously, special needs children. They've had a pretty rough time recently. And she also is a caregiver for one of her students after school.
0: Yeah.
4: And he loves dinosaurs.
0: Oh,
4: absolutely loves dinosaurs.
3: This is perfect.
4: So I'd love her to be able to take him to the zoo.
0: Oh, oh,
3: what a lovely mother-in-law you are.
0: That would be so, so good, right? And these, by all accounts, Jerry's seen them. They look just absolutely amazing. Those kids are going to love it.
4: Oh, wonderful.
3: Earlier this morning when we gave away the tickets, we were just asking people to
0: make the noise.
4: No, Rebecca. No. God forbid you're not going to make me make a dinosaur
0: no,
4: noise.
0: No, we would never do that. Make the noise. Make the noise, Rebecca. Otherwise, you don't get the tickets.
3: Yeah, that'll do.
0: Was that it?
3: Yeah, that'll do. Well
0: 10
3: done.
0: Out of 10.
4: Thank you so much, guys.
0: Our pleasure.
3: And the crazy thing, congratulations, Rebecca. The crazy thing is, like, prehistoric, still roamed the earth today. It's amazing.
0: You?
3: I was going to say.
0: You fell into a hole.
3: I was going to say Tuatara.
0: You dug it yourself.
3: Surely Tuatara or something.
0: And you fell in.
3: Okay.
0: Look at you.
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0: Hill and Great Wall, Svensson Road, Pukekohe.
1: Atamari, Auckland. I'm Grace Cocker with the latest at 9. More details about an operation into alleged meth manufacturing in Auckland and Whangarei will be revealed later this morning. Police were out executing search warrants yesterday as part of Operation Phoenix. Alarm bells are ringing about cuts to the family and sexual violence workforce. Consultations began on the axing of 26 roles from the centre, driving the government response to the issue. Dwayne Leo from the PSA says it's devastating.
2: This is not about efficiency, it's just strategic retreat. Dressed up as a restructure.
1: A popular Auckland bakery slapped with an E-grade food safety rating prepares to reopen tomorrow. Levain in Blockhouse Bay has now secured an A-grade after undertaking pest control, deep cleaning and other remedial works. In a statement on social media, the owners apologised that earlier communication about the closure was not clear or transparent. Protests are continuing in several areas of Northern Ireland after homes and cars were torched in Belfast. The first night of violence followed the arrest of an asylum seeker over a stabbing. Masked rioters have been seen launching bricks, wheelie bins and traffic cones towards police. Another crowd has been driven back by water cannons. To sport, where FIFA president Gianni Infantino is calling on fans to be kind to Iran at the World Cup. The Middle Eastern countries at war with the US and face the All Whites in their opening game on Tuesday in Los Angeles.
3: And where Iran plays, the stadium will be full and I hope there will be a positive atmosphere because this is football.
1: Football updates brought to you by Hisense. The Rabbitohs and Broncos will pay tribute to Jai Arrow in tonight's NRL match. The 30-year-old played for both clubs and recently retired after being diagnosed with motor neuron disease.
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0: Breeze weather with Harvey Norman. 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
5: Harvey Norman.
6: Another beautiful sunny day in Auckland today. Blue sky, sunshine, high of 15 degrees. Dropping back down to a cold 7 tonight. Currently 9 degrees.
7: The Breeze 80s mixtape.
8: I am so excited these guys are coming back to New Zealand next year. 80s legends Simple Minds playing Spark Arena on the 25th of Feb 2027. I saw them at Logan Campbell Centre many, many years ago.
6: And yeah, wasn't there
8: Jim Kerr and the rest of them?
6: Like a nightclub or something or other in town?
8: No, well, I said to Jim Kerr, close personal friend of the show.
6: No,
8: I
6: said, interviewed him once,
8: I saw you at Logan Campbell. So, yeah, I remember that. He said, but did you see us at Main Street?
6: That's right.
8: Up at Queen Street. I'm like, dude, you played Main Street? Oh. He goes, yeah, he remembered that.
6: Wow.
8: So tickets go on sale Friday the 19th of June at 9 a.m. Or for your chance to win a double pass to see them live, just go to the Breeze Auckland Facebook page. Let us know who you bring along with you. I'm going to be taking...
6: Thank you, Jerry.
8: Okay, it's your 80s mixtape now. Kick it off with Simple Minds on the Breeze.

0: 93.4 The Breeze, Auckland's Breakfast with Robert and Jeanette. Your 80s mixtape. I think that is my favourite Madonna song ever.
1: Is it?
0: Yeah.
1: You know, it's not compulsory to love Madonna, is it, if you work at The Breeze? Like, I like her, but you love that song.
0: You like her. On behalf of The Breeze, I know, I speak on behalf of the whole team when we wish Jeanette all the best for her future endeavours.
1: Oh, I've just found out it is compulsory to love Madonna.
0: Exactly. And Wham! Here's Club Tropicana on The Breeze.

0: 93.4 The Breeze, Auckland's Breakfast with Robert and Jeanette and Mark Anthony on this Thursday morning. This is the penultimate, the second to last cash call for our $20,000 cash call.
1: The cash man is wearing his suit. He is looking sharp as a tack and he is about to make the call.
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3: Good start. I'm feeling good. Oh, these are a lot of rings. Come on now.
4: Hello?
3: Hey, it's the cash man here.
4: Oh my gosh, is it? Okay.
3: Okay, good. That's a good start. You seem to know what's going on. Did you write down the number? Do you have the number?
4: When you announced the amount, I was holding my granddaughter and I was trying to write it down. I thought, I hope that's the right amount.
3: Me too. Go on.
4: $688.86.
3: Leon, if you've given me the right number, that money's all yours. Would you like to know if you've given me the right number? Did you take it down correctly? Are you ready to find out?
4: Yes, please.
3: Yes, Leon, it's all yours. You have won the Spendoolies.
4: Awesome. Thank you so much, Cashman. That's just made my day.
3: Oh, wonderful. Well done, Leon. Thanks for listening.
4: No worries. Thank you very much.
0: Oh, Leon, look
1: Love
0: at you,
1: that.
0: Brother.
1: Excellent.
0: Nice work, man.
1: Making people happy all over Auckland.
0: And thanks for listening to the show, Leon. We got some Genesis up in just a moment on The Breeze.
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0: 93.4 The Breeze, Auckland's Breakfast with Robert and Jeanette, and that is Crowded House, and that is it for us today. Back again tomorrow, very special show tomorrow.
1: And why would that be?
0: Because it is our 20th birthday, yeah. Because on June 12 in 2006, The Breeze Auckland, they turned us on.
1: They did.
0: Yeah.
1: You were there?
0: I was there.
1: I know. Gosh, can't believe it has been that long. Sometimes it feels like it's gone in a heartbeat, and other times you go, wow, yeah, 2 decades. Like, we grew up here,
0: yeah,
1: didn't we?
0: A lot of you have been texting because we asked, you know, how long have you been listening to The Breeze for?

0: 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The best of now. 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
6: Morning, I'm Bridget Hasty with the latest at 10. Three police staff have been charged with multiple counts of possessing objectionable publication. It includes two Auckland-based constabulary staff and a third officer based in Wellington. They have been stood down from their duties, and three investigations remain ongoing as part of the rapid review. A warning from climate scientists that coastal flooding may soon be the norm. Research suggests events expected every century are now occurring roughly twice a year in Wellington. Professor James Renwick says it's worrying.
3: It has been on the cards for a long time. It's very concerning. A lot of us live near the coast, and we need to have a plan for how we're going to deal with the fact that the coastline is moving.
6: MB is doubling down on its anti-scamming efforts. The newest Anti-Scam Alliance's work program outlines smarter data sharing systems and stronger sector codes. Teams say tactics are becoming more sophisticated, so an official response is essential.

0: And the nearly $30 million Powerball winners are still in shock. The Ashburton family won last Wednesday using the same numbers they've always used for several years. They say one thing is for sure, they will be able to finally buy their first home. To sport, Zoe Hobbs has secured a Diamond League podium finish for the second time in her career. The Kiwi sprinter finishing third in the 100 metres final in Norway.
1: There's still some bits to clean up, but I think the first race on European soil is pretty good.
0: And the tennis comeback of Serena Williams could be put on hold after the 44-year-old's doubles partner suffered a knee injury during her singles match at the Queen's Club in London overnight.
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3: Breeze weather with Harvey Norman. 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
4: Harvey Norman.
5: Morning. Oh, another chilly start and still only 8 degrees, but a beautiful day as we head for that high of 15. Nice and fine for the rest of our Thursday with light winds and another chilly one tonight. We're down to 7.
3: The Breeze.
5: Happy Thursday. Friday Eve. Yeah, we're already looking forward to the weekend as we get into a half hour of non-stop music on The Breeze to get you through your Thursday morning. Ed Sheeran and Fleetwood Mac coming up after Belinda Carlisle.

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0: Auckland's Breeze on 93.4 with Tony Basil and Mickey on a beautiful Thursday morning. But chilly, chilly, very chilly. This morning's still only 9 degrees. Slowly warm up to that high of 15. I love hearing about the big winners in Lotto and what they're going to do with their money and what their first reaction was. Big winner last week, of course, down in Ashburton, $28.6 million. That was 3 times first division and 1 Powerball. A mix of numbers they've been using for years. And on a $7.50 ticket, so you know you don't need to spend heaps, right? But they didn't realise they'd won until the next day. The daughter messaged the mum and said, have you checked your ticket? Because there's a big winner in town. And she did. And they were the winners. Husband cried, as you would. And they spent the weekend chatting about what they're going to do with the money. But the number one thing that they definitely are going to do is buy their first home. Something they've always dreamed of, never been able to do. And now they can. How cool is that? No big, big winners in Lotto last night. There was a strike winner, $200,000 down in Tauranga. But we did have some second division winners, 20 grand each. So check those tickets. Esplanade Food Market, Mayfield Superette, and a few on My Lotto. And Lotto, of course, is up to 5 million Powerball this weekend. On the way soon, Jennifer Rush, Matchbox 20, and Michael Jackson coming up on The Breeze.
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14: 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Between 6 and 7 p.m. on June the 14th, we're testing the emergency mobile alert. Therefore, we advise against partaking in hide-and-seek and other hiding-centric activities. For more, here's Barry Kane from Hidden Arts New Zealand. Barry, where did Barry go? Anyway, on June the 14th, between 6 and 7 p.m, listen out for the emergency mobile alert. Oh, Barry, you were behind that curtain. Very devious.
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0: on 93.4 with CC Peniston. And finally hitting double digits. Just hit 10 degrees. Good grief, it's a chilly one. Massive congratulations to Leon, who took a call from the cash man this morning.
1: $688.86.
2: Yes, Leon, it's all yours. You have won the Spendoolies.
1: Awesome. Thank you so much, Cashman. That's just made my day.
0: He even managed to write down the number this morning when he heard Robert and Jeanette say it with his granddaughter in his arms. So he was like, oh, did I get it right? But you did, Leon. Well done. Tomorrow is our final day of the cash call, and it will be a decent amount. It's going to be at least $2,000. So not too late to register. If you haven't done it yet, thebreeze.rover.nz is the place to go. You can do it on the Rover app, or if you text cash to 934, we'll send the link straight to your phone. And then once you've done that, make sure you're listening to Robert and Jeanette tomorrow morning, 8 a.m. And of course,

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15: Morning, I'm Bridget Hasty with the latest at 11. More fallout from the resignation of former Police Deputy Commissioner Jevon McSkimming. Three police officers are now facing charges after an internal investigation following the analysis of a significant volume of web activity. Two in Auckland will appear in court in coming days, charged with multiple counts of possessing objectionable material. A third will appear in Wellington. An inmate has died at Rimutaka Prison. Corrections say the prisoner was found collapsed in their unit yesterday morning. Prison and ambulance staff responded with CPR, but the man was unable to be revived. New Zealand is joining 22 other countries in condemning Iran for lethal plotting. In a statement, leaders say Iranian security forces have a long-standing and deplorable relationship with several criminal groups. A five-year shot in the arm for the kiwifruit industry. The government is co-funding a program to get more value from fewer resources and less nutrients. Kiwifruit Growers Chief Executive Colin Bond is happy.
16: It gives us confidence to look forward. It gives confidence for growers to keep investing in their businesses, and that in itself will build the resilience that we're going to need if there are future adverse weather events.
15: To sport, a second career podium finish in the Diamond League for Kiwi sprinter Zoe Hoffman.

0: OBS, she claimed third place in the 100 metres in Norway after targeting a fast start.
1: I think I did that tonight, and I mean, I was like next to the Olympic champion, Julian Alfred, and I don't think it was too bad.
0: And a prestigious honour for rising New Zealand golf star Cooper Moore. He's been selected into the Junior President's Cup international team.
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3: Breeze weather with Harvey Norman. 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
4: Harvey Norman.
5: Yes, finally into double digits, 10 degrees now, heading for that high of 15 today. At least the sun is shining. It's a beautiful day with light winds. Another chilly night ahead, though. We're down to 7 this evening.
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5: Just gone 11 Thursday morning. I see Niall Horan is taking his world tour to Australia, but no mention of New Zealand. Oh, well, we'll get him on with his mates from One Direction right after Nick Kershaw as we get into a half hour of non-stop music.

0: Breeze on 93.4 with Hootie and the Blowfish and Let Her Cry. Just a reminder that the emergency mobile alert test is happening this Sunday night between 6 p.m. and 7 p.m. You'll hear that. If you've got a phone, it'll scare you. You know, it doesn't matter how much you prepare yourself for it. I always jump out of my skin whenever I hear it. Do you remember last year? It happened during a Warriors game. Do you remember that? And Warriors were playing and all around the stadium, all you could hear was everyone's phones going, meh, meh. I think that's actually why we lost that game, just quietly. We won't have that happen this year because this weekend the Warriors are playing on Saturday night at a sold-out Go Media Mount Smart. And they were going to do the test between 6 and 7 p.m, right? And they still are, but they've just amended it slightly because you can imagine what happened when they put up the emergency test, 6 to 7. All these young folk going, oh, 6, 7, 6, 7. So now they've changed it to between 6 and 6:59 p.m. on Sunday. On the way soon, Queen, Richard Marx and Hall & Oates coming up on The Breeze.
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0: Auckland's Breeze on 93.4 with the Bangles. A great book to give away this week in our Breeze Book Club. Later, Only Love Remains by Leah Swan. And you can get yourself in the draw to win a copy on our Breeze Auckland Facebook page. Listen to this. A complicated old man retreats to his remote shack to grieve his wife's death. An exuberant yet lonely young woman who insists on trying to help him, the shivering stranger who appears late one wet night. The writing will draw you in. The plot will keep you hooked. Once you start reading, you will not be able to put this novel down. So if you want to get in the draw to win a copy of Later Only Love Remains by Leah Swan, head to our Breeze Auckland Facebook page and I will find a winner for today before 3 o'clock this afternoon. After 12, Bonnie Tyler's coming up. She turned 75 this week. As far as we know, she's still in that coma in a Portuguese hospital. Haven't had any details about what's going on over the last month. So hopefully she's doing okay. She's recovering. Alex Warren and Ella Henderson and Seal coming up after 12 as well on The Breeze.
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8: 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Layer up with deals on puffers, jackets, sweats and fleece, built to keep you warm when the temperature drops. Plus, global football fever is kicking off. 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
12: Good afternoon, I'm Bridget Hasty with the latest at midday. Three police officers are facing charges after an internal investigation sparked by the Jevon McSkimming scandal. Torben Akel reports.
13: Police say the charges follow the analysis of a significant volume of web activity. Two Auckland officers will be charged with possessing objectionable material. A third will appear in Wellington. Police have now investigated 22 staff and four have resigned. 12 were dealt with internally. Three investigations are ongoing.
12: Police have carried out more than 30 search warrants across Northland and Auckland in a crackdown on meth manufacture and supply. Detective Greg Williams says Operation Phoenix will hopefully help curb use in the region.
14: We see it as a chance for communities potentially to reset themselves, and through the course of this investigation we could identify a large number of users.
12: The US has launched new strikes against Iran, claiming self-defence. The country's central command says it's in response to unwarranted and continued aggression from the Middle East. The police watchdog has found officers incorrectly removed a child from the care of its father. Teams used a police safety order against the man after the mother made physical assault allegations. To sport, the World Cup kicks off tomorrow and FIFA president Gianni Infantino is defending the decision not to allow a top official into the United States. Somali referee Omar Artan was forced to return home after not being granted a visa.
15: But again, we don't control everything. Maybe sometimes it's good as well to just chill, relax.
12: Football with Hisense, proud partner of the FIFA World Cup. And Kiwi sprinter Zoe Hobbs has finished third in a world-class 100 metres field at the Diamond League in Norway.
16: Listen to The Breeze anywhere on Rover.